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1: That is not possible, they will not do.
0: And also that we wish that the fire can burn our bad karma. As it is burning the firewood. Okay. Let's start. Om Prajapataye Swaha Idam Prajapataye Idannamamaha

our Shastang Dandavat Pranam to our Parampara. Alak Puriji, Devadi Dev, Deveshwar Mahadev, Aradhya Bhagwan Sri Deep Taran Mahaprabhuji, or our beloved Satguru Dev Swami Madhavananji, Bhagwan Ki Jai. Every day is a good day. But there are certain constellations which is worshipped as Guru Purnima. We know, everyone we know, but for us, the new year begins on Guru Purnima, the end of that year is at Guru Purnima. So, in this Kali Yuga, coming more and more negative energy, it seems like there is a in big forest, fire begins to burn. Few years ago, in Australia, bushfire, and the fire was with such a high speed, very high speed. From the mountains to come to the village or the city, it took them just few minutes. Similarly, in Kali Yuga, this burning of the fire of the negative thoughts, negative energy, negative way of living, negative way of the eatings, and has no any more mercy towards the other creatures and humans. The whole world is completely covered with the meat eating. Meat, from where it is coming? We don't know from whom it is. Doesn't matter from whom it is. Our flesh is also can be meat. There are already people beginning to eat the human's meat. What can be more than this, the Kali Yuga? Everyone have to die one day. But one dies according to the destiny, life is, etc. Humans should have a mercy towards every creatures. I think in the Old Testament or this New Testament, I don't know, but it is written, don't eat who have the eyes. Fish have eye. Animals, every have eye. In our this eye pupil or eye, our Atma see the world. Our
our Atma sees the whole world. And they see in our eyes too. They see in us the God. You will see God nowhere. Doesn't matter how long you will practice and make many, many sadhanas, up and down, hanging and tucking, anything, flying up and falling down and crying and standing in the fire and standing in the water, you will not see the God. You will not see God. Because you see that which is a God, but you don't accept that it is a God. Every life, every soul is the God. One holy saint, somewhere in the Greece, or a poet, or the is written or the saint, this word, the every soul is the same. It is told me now, someone about 1.5 months ago. I said, I'm telling all the times, each and every entity, love each and every entity, if not more than at least that much as you love thyself. Every creature has a fear. Every creature is feeling frightened. They feel the pain of their torturing. We see through medias and Facebooks and so on how cruelly people are torturing different animals, including the fish, the trees. How can we, human, think that we will see God? No. We are very far. But those who are with the shelter of holy saints are they who will not eat a fish, an egg, and these things. That is a holy saint. They are in darkness. They don't know. And if they know, they don't want to know. So, the endless ocean, but slowly, slowly drying, sinking. What we call now dead ocean, or dead is ocean, no? Sea. And so is that. They are putting all together like a dead, but we are not dead, we are living. Sooner or later, again the light will come, and this other will sink closer and closer with their own karmas, and they will just dry and dry. They will come.
Shatta Yugas will come. And so, Guru means leading from the darkness to the light. If you trust or not, you believe or not. And now, in this situation, this Kali Yuga, we must follow the Guru Vakya. Even your Guru will be angry on you. As much as he's angry, it means now he loves me. When he's very hard to you, then say, yes, now he give me the education. And when he's painful, then you said, yes, now your karma is putting out of your body, your soul, and your destiny. It's not easy. When you have thorn in your palm, it's a pain to pull it out again. Yes? So, Sadguru khara soi mitha dina dayalu ditha Mahaprabhuji's bhajan. As bitter Gurudev is, that he's a sweeter. Yes. That is more sweet and sweet and sweet means knowledge, love, protection, care, everything. And so, our Gurudevs, they are with us. I am with you. You are with me. But as Dr. Shanti said, to be the head or of the holy seat is not easy. Many people want to become the successor, but a wise person will say, no, I don't want to be a successor. Because it's very hard to sit on this seat and give the dignity of the keep the dignity of this holy seat. It's not easy, my dear. So we have to protect. Who am I to protect? I am dancing with you. You are taking care of this holy saints, the seat of that. Ask the Pope. It's not easy. Now, the Pope has no life. He cannot run and make a football and go to the forest and go for swimming, take his, bathing suit, and take his cycle anywhere and just go? No. The president also cannot go. Everything, they are just closed. That's it. So true, because you can run away, no problem. It will be somehow you will, okay? But still, we have to protect our dharma. Dharmo rakshita rakshitaha. If you protect your dharma, the dharma will protect you. What kind of dharma? Any dharmas. If you are a guard in some cum factory, then it's your dharma. Don't let any thieves go inside and say, okay, you can go and come back. No. Then your dharma, you've lost it. You have your dharma. This is your duty. That is. So, whenever holy days comes, then we awake our and open our eyes. Gu means darkness, Ru means light. Purnima means Purna. Purna means complete. What is
When it is a complete, is a complete. When you take from the complete, is remains the complete, and it is a complete. Purnamadha, Purnamidam, Purnat, Purnasya, Purnamadaya, Purnameva. So it is that one. When Puran is a Puran, so you became, you are born as a human. Finished. You are a human. Doesn't matter if you are a small babble, tabar, boy, girl, baby, old man, from here, from there, from other countries, anywhere, human. Now, protect human dharma. And what is the dharma of the humans? To protect every creature, even the forest, water, everything. That makes the great saints. Kali Yuga is coming very rapidly, rapidly. I was in Boston in America. It was 4 days or 3 days we were there. It was like it was not a place to live there. In 4 days I told them, Sugandhpuri, I said, it's very bad, terrible, we should go. Nothing to eat. Meat, meat, meat, meat, eggs, meat, meat, meat, this, this, anywhere. And they brought us very vegetarian food. They said it's 100% vegetarian. In this, what you call the Harvard University. And there was a conference in the hall. And when the condition is that if someone rent this hall, then they also have to order the meal from there. You cannot bring meal from others anywhere. And the price is much more than outside. They said, if not, then we don't need to give you a hall. We don't need you to come here. And so anyhow, they brought the salad and some breads, that's false. Salad and breads. And a very nice vegetarian salad. And first day, who was this with us, many here? Suddenly in the salad was a chicken. And the Gita Puri from Alakchandriya, our ashram, she had the black hair of the women. That was the last day, first and the last. We brought some fruits and this and that, and then Mansa Devi made many parathas, so we had 2 days parathas. One day we went to really Indian vegetarian shop, and there was the dosa. So I mean, there's no choice to eat anything, you can die. You may take some nuts or you may take some fruits. I was so much dreaming in the night, when will I come to Europe? When I will come to my nice Vienna? Yes. Or Maribor, or the Ljubljana, or the Strelki, or Hungary, oh my God, or Romania, but how much fruits and vegetables. I said, when will I go? Yes, that still we are. And I can tell you, the Austria is a so good country that they are meat eater, very many, many, but they have others also, very good. And day by day, the Austrians are becoming vegetarian. And there was a conflict because vegetarian is a religion. Oh God. So then what we made, they made vegan. So now in the vegan, there is no any religion. And vegan is a very strict and very good. And in Vienna, there are two, three
good restaurants of the vegans and always full. So it means people are getting vegetarian day by day. But unfortunately, you get a vegetarian and Indians are getting a non-vegetarian already. It is very difficult. You cannot imagine the very much or most the beef is exported in Middle East and the other countries from India, where they say the holy cow and this and that. But still there are some restaurants very good in Rajasthan and Gujarat and like this. And then you go somewhere on the highway, you don't know if it is this meat or not. And then you don't know the dog. The accident of the behavior on the road, dog, the restaurant people run and bring it that there and cut it and give you some vegetable and you don't know. So humans have lost the human dharma. Dharma means protection, love, love, love, love, love. That's it is said. So it is said Jesus is a birth of the love. He is born of the love, the peace and harmony. Love means protection. Take care of this. It is said Jesus did not eat the meat. It is said that the prophet of Muslims, Muhammad, he was strict vegetarian. Yes, they written. And you should read exactly the by the Quran, there is written that you should not kill any creatures. There are written. Just now in Facebook, the Mohammedans, they gave the statement in India, and they read what was written in the Bible, in the Quran, but they people don't want to give this one, what is inside. Many things divine written in the Bible, but that is already on the surface. Therefore, humans have the heart of the God. The Jesus gave the heart, means to everyone. Hanumanji, he gave the first heart. Then after they said, oh, Jesus gave the heart. And Hanumanji opened the chest and see inside Sita and the Ram was within that. Shiva and Shakti is inside. Shiva and Parvati is inside. There is mother and father is inside. Brother and sister is inside. Husband and wife is inside. It is a oneness. Oneness. And if you eat anything, don't think that you are eating, doesn't matter, today I will eat meat. Don't say, doesn't matter. And you know how the animals are separated, how they are transported into the double takers. Unfortunately, there was some movement or something, the president of America, where he said when the people comes, what do you call them,

similarly they are separating the babies of the animals. They have also love. So if you eat something, in that pot you should not eat anymore. Not eat in that plate. That's many, many things. Well, today is Guru Purnima, and wish you all the best, and Mahaprabhuji's, Devpuriji's, Alakpuriji's. This our holy seat, we are maybe many or we are not many, but we shall protect our holy seat here. Yeah, there one of the, our Slovakians and Czech, they made counting that since how many years I am in Czechoslovakia, so they said only in the Czech who practiced, maybe not anymore, but did and doing and teaching 1.7 million. From 1973, from the 3rd of the March, I was marching. When the saints are marching. Yeah, because how many books, how many scriptures, how many, every time. So it must not be that all come with me. So from them, at least 70% or 80%, they all are vegetarian. And they are practicing home, teaching that home, must not be coming to me. But they learn yoga, of yoga in daily life. Similarly, how many in Slovakia and in Boston, there our dear, my dear Sugandhpuri, he gave very nice speak and about yoga in daily life, and then he saw suddenly one, the chart of the countries, the whole country's chart. And then he saw how many tick there are with the little of orange flags. And they said, this is their yoga in daily life, practicing centers or ashrams or this. They said, the whole country is covered. It was like a jungle. Yes, I'm not making a joke. I did not know, but suddenly, I don't know from where the Sugandhpuri brought it. Then they all looked to me. So, he said, oh, it's only one country. So, Slovakians have to come. Hungary had to come. Whole Yugoslavia had to come. Croatia, this, any. And everywhere in many different countries. So, yoga in daily life has went to the millions. One book, you don't know how many people read, how many practice. And then suddenly one scientist, he's a scientist about the cancers, and now he's moved to the Atlanta. And he was sitting there with me, and he's a very intellectual person, and like this. And he said, Swamiji, Hidden Powers in Humans, the book is in my room. I said, from where did you get? So he said he bought somewhere in the bookstores or somewhere. So one book you never knows where it goes. How many people? And so this positive message, we should send a positive message. Our dear Dr. Shanti, she tried 383 pages or how many pages? Yes, these are so many pages, I can tell you. And these are 378 plus this and this and plus this. Yeah. See? So many are. But this book will go. How many people? And how will they read the positive? There's not because of the book, but the positive. And this book we should spread. You should read and give it to. On the coming Christmas, you should buy this and give it to your friends and your lovers and your everyone's.

0: give them this book to read like that. So we have to bring the message, a positive message in this world. And nowadays, it's not easy to make a positive. You are a positive, but they will blame you in such a way. Now there is one, I don't want to tell you what happened, but this is, and it was, the person have done nothing. But, that's it. Okay, therefore, we shall be positive, and please protect the pain of the animals, and how they kill it. My God, with the fire, with the gas flame, only burning the mouth of the dog and rest of the body is there, heart is there, soul is there, everything. And then we are burning the backside, the buttock. Yeah, and then the legs. Oh my God. Maybe some died in it. So many, many things, not only this, the fish, how fish is suffering. So we should not destroy the nature, but only this vegetable, what we can take, the fruits and this and that. And so we will bring the positive message to the whole world, and if your master tell you something, it tells for your good things. Don't say he's too strict and this and that. We have to follow, like in the military, 1, 2, left, right, left, right, left, right, left, left, left, right. They have one tall, there is one big, very strong bridge in England, very strong bridge. And there was military was going, and they were all the through the whole bridge they walked, left, right, left, right, left, right. And it comes such a vibration, the whole strong bridge fall down. Yes, Suganpuri? Suganpuri? He is not here. Umapuri, you were there? Mansa Devi? Who was there with me? Yes. Can you stand up? Did you hear this? What he said? Come here. Yeah. Don't say the Swamiji is making a joke. I will not tell you only a fairy tale. And there was a strong breeze, very strong breeze from the done from the concrete and irons and everything. So what was it? Can you stand up, doctor?
1: It was
0: loud.
1: Dr. Nagendra said this story that this vibration of this marching was
0: vibration.
1: Because it was very big and nice. It was very nice and big
0: bridge.
1: And this, all this militaries removed this bridge, and when they went up, completely fall down.
0: Because it was one kind of vibration, left, left, left, right, left. You see, so it was the same vibration. There was not an opposite one, and it collapsed. And so is this. Anyhow, so there are many things. I wish you all the best.

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1: Vi znate da udišete i znate da izdišete.
0: And bring your awareness on the condition of your breath.
1: I sada
0: how it feels.
1: Svoje disanje. 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
0: How deep is your inhalation and your exhalation?
1: Koliko dubok je vaš udah i izdah?
0: Just observe.
1: Samo promatrajte.
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1: Da li je disanje lagano?
0: Is there any tension?
1: Ima li neke napetosti?
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1: Koliko dugo je vaš udah i koliko dugo traje izdah?
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1: Java svih pet prana i upprana. We know that Agni Sakriya and Auli purify and give a strength of all five prana and upprana. 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We know Agni Sakriya. Together we will do deep inhale and exhale. 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And continue. Make movements with your abdomen. 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

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And we will have a strength in the body. I imat ćemo snagu u tijelu, not only in the body, but also in the mind.

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0: Marjorie, slowly we will start. 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One, inhale. 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
1: three.

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1: 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It's very important that first and last movement be correct perform. Znači, važno je da ovaj prvi zadnji bude pravilno izveden. Try slowly go up and also slow, not like this, but all the time your pelvis must go front and slowly go down. When we practice this, we will feel muscles. Slowly up and slowly. A few times we will practice this. Not when we start in the beginning, it means not good. Little back. Slowly up. Go together and slowly down. Sit. 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Why is not good? If we practice every day like this, we will not feel muscles. And we will say, oh, I have problem with my knees. And but if we practice like this, our muscle will be strength, and we will not have problem with the knees. Slowly go up. And slowly, slowly go down. You feel? Osjetite? Once more. Slowly up. Not good. And slowly down. And now become warm in your body. Sad počinje biti vruće, jel točno? Once more. Slowly up. And on the halfway we will stop. I na pola puta ćemo stati. Stay and enjoy. And down. And now we will continue with Marjorie. Sad ćemo nastaviti s Marjorie. One. Two.
0: Three.
1: Four.
0: Five.
1: Six.
0: Seven.
1: Eight.
0: Nine.
1: And slowly, ten. Next one. Once more. Još jedan put. In your own rhythm. 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

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Ali još uvijek smo u jaknama. Kato pre nama. First, we will practice Kato Pranam, that we will stay in each position sometimes. And after that, we will practice with the breath in the one soft continuous. We will practice together because we know this. And every position must be 100% correct. And we will have a good benefit. Znači svaki položaj mora biti 100% ispravan i onda ćemo imati jako dobar efekt. Slowly inhale and with inhalation hands go up. And stay in this position, breathe normally.

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1: Relaxing Shashankasana. 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
0: Breathe normally in this position, but try to relax your abdomen. Prvo opustiti trbuh. It's excellent as exercise for relaxation your pelvis. Odlična asana za opuštanje zdjelice and all organs in the pelvis, i svih organa u zdjelici. Slowly, four, but we know, not like this. No, your pelvis must be on the floor. If you have problem with the spinal column, your navel must be on the floor. And we practice with the muscles, not with the hands. 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Hands down. Five. Heel on the floor, Pettena Podu.

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0: And 16 is very important. 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
1: Your pelvis must be on the floor. 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

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One, stay in position.

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0: 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It will be excellent if we start and finish in the same position, the same place, without movement, moving back or front. 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But correctly, every movement must be 100%, how to say, clean, correct. 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
0: 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Exhale.
1: 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Inhale.
0: 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Exhale.
1: 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Inhale.
0: Exhale.
1: Left leg stay. Left. Inhale.
0: Exhale.
1: Empty. With inhalation slowly.
0: Go in Bhujangasana. Exhale.
1: Back. Inhale.
0: And exhale. Another side. One. Two.
1: Three.
0: Four. Five.
1: Six.
0: Seven. Eight.
1: Nine. 10,
0: 11,
1: 12,
0: 13, 14,
1: 15, 16,
0: 17,
1: 18, 19,
0: and 20. It's one round. Two rounds more. But in your own rhythm. Znači, još dva ciklusa u vlastitom ritmu. It means four times, two rounds. Znači, četiri puta dva ciklusa. 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

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It's few very important things with Viparit Karani Mudra. First, look in the few seconds I will do. When we practice, I will do in two ways to see. First, not like this. If we put hands here, we will feel all the time that we will go down. Second, like this. And our abdomen is completely relaxed. On other side, and stay in position. Without movements. 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Comfortable. Long time. And after that, slowly go down. But constantly you have control of your muscles. Not head must stay on the floor when you go down. Everything is by your muscles. Okay, now Viparit Karani Mudra. And I will speak. Slowly go up, polako idemo gore, and stay in position. If you have high blood pressure, high eye pressure, also during the period, do not practice this asana, mudra, and stay in this position without movements. It's very important. Znači, za vrijeme, ako imate visoki tlak, očni tlak, za vrijeme menstruacije, djeca, nemojte raditi Viparit Karani Mudra. It's excellent for our glands, gland system. It's harmonized producing of glands. Also, it's excellent for brain. And in combination, Agni Sarkriya and Viparit Karani Mudra is excellent for Manipur and Bindu Chakra. Stay. If you have any problem with the gland system, practice every day. Also, we know from Swamiji's lecture and from our book, Yoga in Daily Life, one part in the book is prana. And inside is everything about five prana and five upprana. And we know for each prana which exercise is. And we start with Agni Sarkriya and Nauli, which is purify and give a strength whole 10 pranas, and Viparit Karani Mudra is also very important. Its influence on Udan Prana, that is important for awakening of Kundalini, because that prana it's called from heart to the brain. 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
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It's important in Viparitkarani Mudra to stay motionless. Only abdomen is moving because you are breathing. 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Also is excellent for blood circulation. 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

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It means name. Znači ime. Second very important thing is that we are sit with the straight spinal column. Why? All the time put in your head question why. If we put question why, we will have all the time, we will go farther and farther, because we have, we want to know why we are sitting in this position. Why? Because if we sit in this position, it's almost impossible to breathe with abdomen and full chest, lung. Only very quick and very short. But if we sit in the good position, we will breathe normal. Second thing, znači prvo, ako sjedimo pogrbljeno, ne možemo disati. 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But if we sit like this, we feel like a beggar. Poor me. And it's not yoga. 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Movements, position of body, influence of our thought. 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Because of that, we must sit like a king. Nadi Sodan 3. What means? Inhale through the left, exhale through the right, inhale through the right, and exhale through the left. 10 times on the one side, after that relax, breathe normally with the both nostrils, and after that, inhale through the right, exhale through the left, inhale through the left, and exhale through the right, rinse once, 10 rounds, and we will finish pranayama. 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But also, inside you feel some softness, kindness, love. Not proud, I sit like a king. No. Inside is you are kind, loving person. And also Madhuri Mudra. All the time is important Madhuri Mudra. Not slimy mudra, but Madhuri Mudra. Znači, isto što je bitno, onaj medeni izraz lica, ne onaj slinavi. But, and we will feel inside completely different kind of our thinking and feeling. And in that way, pranayama will be excellent. I ako tako sjedimo,
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0: Australia, New Zealand, Fiji, Canada, etc.
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0: So which should I tell you?
1: Tak ako vás mám pozdraviť?
0: So I tell already morning, evening and in the night.
1: A tak vás zdravím ráno, večer aj na noc.
0: Our practices,
1: naše cvičenia,
0: you did very great that you practiced very, you sit comfortably,
1: ste robili veľmi dobre, sedeli ste pohodlne,
0: somewhere a little bit going like this and turning up this, but it was good.
1: Niektorí sa hýbali takto zo strany na stranu, ale bolo to dobré.
0: Many people came first time.
1: Mnoho ľudí prišlo prvýkrát.
0: They also studied that with the program.
1: Tiež nasledovali ten program.
0: And very much was our many brothers, sisters, they were working very hard for here, for our Guru Purnima.
1: A mnoho z našich bratov a sestier pracovali veľmi ťažko tu na tom našom Guru Purnimovom projekte.
0: The yoga in daily life.
1: Yoga v dennom živote.
0: And many others, yogis, yoga centers, yoga ashram, etc. in many different countries. I respect them very much because they are bringing this peace, harmonies, understandings and path to the God.
1: Mnoho jogínov, jogových centier, jogových ašramov po celom svete, ktoré rešpektujem veľmi, pretože prinášajú mier, harmóniu a pochopenie do celého sveta.
0: Yoga is the yoga.
1: Prinášajú jogovú cestu do celého sveta. Yoga je yoga.
0: And that is from Bhagavan Shiva.
1: A tá je od Bhagavana Shivu.
0: He has brought this yoga.
1: On priniesol tú jogu.
0: And yoga is not only physical body.
1: Yoga nie je len pre fyzické telo.
0: Not only thinking and learning.
1: Nie je to len o premýšľaní a o učení sa.
0: But we have to go very far towards the cosmic self.
1: Musíme ísť oveľa ďalej a to až za seba, k svojmu kozmickému samému seba, kozmickému ja.
0: So, there have been many, many very great saints.
1: Bolo mnoho veľkých svetcov.
0: We can say yogis.
1: Môžeme povedať jogíni.
0: Gurus.
1: Guruovia.
0: Mahatma.
1: Mahatma.
0: Etc.
1: A tak ďalej.
0: they brought this all from the Shankaracharya.
1: Oni priniesli toto všetko od Shankaracharyu.
0: And many great saints, different kinds of languages.
1: Mnoho skvelých svetcov v rôznych jazykoch.
0: So not only name yoga.
1: Nebolo to len pod menom yoga.
0: But all master, all great saints, their names are there.
1: Ale všetci tí svetci, jogoví majstri, ich mená tam sú.
0: And according to that great saints,

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0: Podľa toho majú svojich žiakov.
1: And these disciples, yoga name with their masters or gurus.
0: A títo jogoví žiaci používajú to jogové meno od svojich majstrov a guruov.
1: And this is the right.
0: Tak to je to správne.
1: For example, you are here sitting many.
0: Napríklad vy tu všetci sedíte, mnohí.
1: And you have your name.
0: A máte svoje meno.
1: And your name, but from who are you?
0: Vaše meno, ale odkiaľ ste?
1: From my father.
0: Odkiaľ je to meno od môjho otca?
1: Name is your father.
0: To meno je od vášho otca.
1: Is that? So we are all one human.
0: A tak my sme všetci jedným ľudstvom, jedným.
1: But we are from our mother, father and we.
0: Ale máme to meno od matky, od otca a potom prichádzame my.
1: The neighbors have also mother, father and we.
0: A sused tiež má matku, otca a seba samého.
1: Therefore,
0: a preto,
1: we should not think that my yoga is good.
0: Nemali by sme si myslieť, že moja yoga je dobrá.
1: No. Everyone's yoga is good.
0: Každého yoga je dobrá.
1: And there is also some gurus are giving lectures and all sadhanas from many things.
0: A je mnoho gurov, ktorí dávajú jogovú sadhanu z mnohých vecí.
1: And others takes only one way.
0: Mnoho ciest a niektorí idú len jednou cestou.
1: Bhagavad Gita.
0: Bhagavad Gita.
1: And how many chapters there?
0: A koľko má kapitol?
1: And each and every chapter has different name.
0: Každá tá kapitola má iné meno.
1: And that name is a yoga.
0: A tým menom je yoga.
1: So bhakti yoga, karma yoga.
0: Bhakti yoga, karma yoga.
1: So all, but it is one.
0: Má to mnoho mien, ale je to jedným.
1: Bhagavan Krishna had said.
0: Bhagavan Krishna povedal.
1: All his chapters.
0: Všetky tie kapitoly.
1: But it is he made himself.
0: On sám ich vytvoril.
1: So, who would like, they will take it.
0: Komu sa to bude páčiť, ty si z toho vezmu.
1: So, like, we are all people from where?
0: My všetci sme odkiaľ.
1: So, let's say we are now the Czech Republic.
0: Napríklad teraz sme v Českej republike.
1: And there is nearby German.
0: A neďaleko je Nemecko.
1: But there is another one, Austria.
0: Ale máme tu aj Rakúsko.
1: There is very big India.
0: Potom je tu obrovská India.
1: A there is China.
0: Čína.
1: Australia.
0: Austrália.
1: And many other countries.
0: A mnoho ďalších krajín.
1: But there's only one earth.
0: Ale zem je len jedna.
1: And one sky.
0: A jedno nebo.
1: We are all under umbrella of the sky.
0: My sme všetci pod jedným dážnikom oblohy.
1: So the whole world,
0: celý svet,
1: is in the under the umbrella of the sky.
0: Je zastrešený alebo pod tým dážnikom neba.
1: Therefore, we should not tell someone they are not good and they are not good and that like this. No.
0: Preto by sme nemali druhým hovoriť, že tí nie sú dobrí, tamtí nie sú dobrí, tak to nie.
1: Let's say humans, every face of the human is different.
0: Každá ľudská tvár je iná.
1: And when we are learning and our name, okay, only the name. But everyone can have the name.
0: A keď sa učíme, každý má svoje meno, ale každý môže mať svoje iné meno.
1: But in the thumb there is stamp, and that others have now the same. Only I have and you have yours.
0: Meno môže byť rovnaké, ale na palci otlačok prstu je jedinečný, ten máme len svoj.
1: So the thumb and eyes.
0: A sú to otlačky prstov a oči.
1: In every eye is a different.
0: Každé oko je iné.
1: Inside is a different.
0: Vo vnútri je to iné.
1: We all looking like eyes, and it is right. But it is a different. Therefore, we should have all difference. But we are human.
0: My všetci máme oči, ale v každom tom oku je nejaký rozdiel. 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
1: When you all sitting now, you are all good, very good, you are listening, we are happy, everything. But still, in their brain, each other is so different.
0: Vy všetci tu sedíte, my všetci tu sedíme a počúvame. 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
1: And God has done this.
0: A Boh to takto vytvoril.
1: Because everyone is different.
0: Pretože každý je trochu iný.
1: So, we should not take and say that my yoga is good or their yoga is good.
0: A tak by sme nemali hovoriť, že moja yoga je dobrá, alebo tamtá yoga je dobrá.
1: But
0: mali by sme povedať
1: the name.
0: To meno.
1: And that name is very important.
0: A to meno je veľmi dôležité.
1: Because yoga is one, means name, okay?
0: Yoga je jedna, to meno je jedno, rovnaké.
1: But they will say, what yoga?
0: Ale oni povedia, ktorá yoga?
1: Yoga. Then we are confused.
0: A potom sme z toho zmetení.
1: So we have yoga in daily life?
0: Máme jogu v dennom živote.
1: Very famous Shivananda ashram yoga.
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1: Etc.
0: A tak ďalej.
1: But it is only one.
0: Ale je to všetko jedno.
1: They said their name.
0: To meno je iné.
1: Yeah. So we, our name is yoga in daily life.
0: Naše meno je yoga v dennom živote.
1: But we are not something different.
0: Ale nie sme iní.
1: But we are teaching according to our knowledge.
0: Učíme na základe nášho poznania.
1: But let's say when we will die.
0: Povedzme, že keď umrieme.
1: And our atma goes, our soul goes to the heaven.
0: A naše atma, naša duša odíde do neba.
1: They will not say this yogi or this not yogi or not. Let go all.
0: Oni nepovedia, že toto je jogín, toto nie je jogín. 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
1: So that where it will fall.
0: To, kde to spadne.
1: But it is water. So dirty water have to purify.
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1: Means still we should be in the yoga.
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1: Respecting.
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1: Otherwise.
0: Inak.
1: We are talking other yoga centers, they are not good.
0: Inak tvrdíme, že ostatné jogové centra nie sú dobré.
1: They say they are stupid.
0: Povieme, že sú hlúpi.
1: They say they don't know.
0: Povieme, že oni to nevedia.
1: Who is who?
0: Kto je kto?
1: That's it. Humans.
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1: Even from mother and father.
0: Aj matka a otec.
1: And you are born from your mother.
0: A vy ste sa narodili vašej matke.
1: Every children have other eyes.
0: Každé dieťa má iné oči.
1: There is differences.
0: Sú tam rozdiely.
1: But we are all human.
0: Ale všetci sme ľuďmi.
1: We have to understand all.
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1: We should not tell my religion, their religion. Not should be like that.
0: Nemali by sme hovoriť moje náboženstvo, ich náboženstvo. 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
1: Every religion according to their countries or that is a good.
0: Každé náboženstvo podľa ich krajiny je dobré.
1: At the end is neither religions and neither other. But only the human.
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0: Váš učiteľ bol skvelý.
1: And many people was very tired.
0: Mnoho ľudí bolo veľmi unavených.
1: Yeah. It was very hot under the buttocks.
0: Bolo im horúco pod zadkom.
1: Someone said, when program is finished, oh God, let's go.
0: A tak si niektorí hovorili, keď program skončil, oh Bože, poďme už.
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0: Toto je veľmi dôležité.
1: So make the different kind breathing. It is why the yogi have said, not others.
0: Dýchajte striedavo, a toto povedali jogíni, nie iní.
1: And there is Chandra and Surya.
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1: And this both are in our nostrils.
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0: Chandra je na ľavej strane.
1: And Surya is right.
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1: But within there is another.
0: Ale vo vnútri je ešte ďalší.
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0: Veľmi dobré.
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1: So after this tomorrow programs or Guru Purnima, after that you go home. And others who did not, stay here.
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1: For 2 weeks.
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0: Poznáte neti?
1: I think many you did not understand yet still.
0: Myslím, že mnohí z vás to ešte nepochopili.
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1: Now you know this?
0: Poznáte to?
1: So who did not understand before end up?
0: Kto to predtým nepochopil, prosím, zdvihnite ruku.
1: Confused.
0: Tak ste zmetení.
1: Okay. So we will do. Everybody will come with your lotha, water. And everybody sit in one land. Near the garden. that water can go to somewhere. Okay? And then everybody should change. That's a good idea.
0: A tak si to zacvičíme spoločne. 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
0: Máte tú nádobku na prečisťovanie na nety?
1: Who doesn't have?
0: Kto tú nádobku nemá?
1: Who have not?
0: They are saying that some they have at home and not here just.
1: No. I mean at home is okay. So it means you have.
0: Ak máte doma, tak je to v poriadku.
1: But you did not use.
0: Ale znamená to, že ju nepoužívate.
1: So now again try to. So next time when coming, we have to do whole techniques again, not only anusthan.
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1: This all have to done.
0: To všetko sa musí praktikovať.
1: And then go to hall.
0: A potom ideme do haly. Anuštán. A robíme anuštánu.
1: That's good.
0: Tak je to dobré.
1: Then my I thought our might this your teacher said okay do Swamiji said and we do that's all.
0: Ja som myslel, že tí naši cvičitelia povedali, že Swamiji povedala, tak to budeme robiť.
1: Now next what I am this next already after the Guru Purnima we will make complete this techniques.
0: Po Guru Purnime urobíme všetky tieto techniky.
1: One week.
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1: Then from our lake, there is we have going more, there is little rainbow, like a river.
0: A tá riečka, ktorá vyteká z toho nášho jazera.
1: And all will make this there.
0: Všetci to tam budeme robiť.
1: Good?
0: Dobrý nápad.
1: And only one day, Sankh Prakshalan.
0: A jeden deň Shank Prakshalan.
1: Everyone.
0: Každý jeden.
1: Yes, very good.
0: Áno, veľmi dobre.
1: Yes, that is then yoga. You know, otherwise everybody sitting there.
0: Tedy to bude yoga. Inak tu všetci len tak sedíme.
1: And then said, oh, time for tea.
0: A povieme si, teraz je čas na čaj.
1: Good, very good. We will make again one chart.
0: Tak vyrobíme si tabuľku.
1: All this will be.
0: A všetko toto prejdeme.
1: I think, who is that here in this garden working?
0: Kto tuto pracuje v tejto záhrade?
1: So Jayadevi. So Jayadevi will get more people there. Because many of them will not take Sankh Prakshalan.
0: Myslím, že Jayadevi bude mať viac karmajogínov v záhrade, inak by museli robiť Sankh Prakshalanu.
1: Yes, we have to come again. We have to come to there.
0: Musíme sa k tomu znova vrátiť.
1: If someone is pregnant, we will not make you.
0: Samozrejme, ak je niekto tehotný, tak nemusí.
1: And this is something different. Then we will not give you.
0: Ak máte nejaký iný problém, tiež to nemusíte robiť.
1: Otherwise, we will do.
0: Inak to budeme robiť.
1: Best. Very good.
0: Veľmi
1: so,
0: dobre.
1: This week was very nice.
0: Tento týždeň bol veľmi dobrý.
1: It was not very strong rain.
0: nebol príliš silný dážď.
1: And not very heat, it was little rain came.
0: Ani nebolo príliš teplo, bol pršalo len trochu.
1: And we have mosquitoes very good.
0: A máme komárov a to je veľmi dobré.
1: But our mosquitoes, they are not from certain waters. That is not good.
0: A tí naši komári nie sú z tých zlých vôd.
1: So mosquitoes, they are making injection to see how you are.
0: Komári nám dávajú injekcie, aby zistili, ako sme na tom.
1: So that's okay, right? Thank you.
0: A to je v poriadku, ďakujem.
1: And tomorrow morning we will have lecture again.
0: Zajtra ráno budeme mať znova prednášku.
1: Till 11 o'clock, 11:30.
0: Do 11:30.
1: So some our friends, our disciples, our brothers, sisters.
0: Niektorí naši žiaci, naši bratia, sestry.
1: They are going home.
0: Cestujú domov.
1: And other people are coming.
0: Ďalší ľudia prídu.
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0: Nevieme, z akej diaľky alebo ako ďaleko.
1: Not in Czech country.
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1: But very other countries.
0: Ale mnoho ďalších krajín.
1: And we have our Sanyasi Mataji.
0: Máme tu našu Sanyasinku Mataji.
1: She came here for our Guru Purnima.
0: Prišla na našu Guru Purnimu.
1: She came from Vancouver, Canada.
0: A ona prišla z Vancouveru, z Kanady.
1: And I said, I will be here. And Mataji from... She came immediately.
0: Ja som povedal, že budem tu a Mataji hneď prišla.
1: And she have our student.
0: Má so sebou
1: City.
0: Jednu žiačku.
1: And her yoga. Yeah, blessings. She's giving always blessings.
0: Žiačku, ktorú...
1: His disciple.
0: Ktorá
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0: Ktorá je jej žiačkou. 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
1: And Mataji, she's from Chinese.
0: Mataji je z Číny.
1: I don't know if she was born in China.
0: Ja neviem, či sa tam narodila. Asi
1: she was somewhere nie. In, I think, in Europe or the... Malaysia.
0: Narodila sa v Malajzii.
1: Malaysia is very good. Very good. I was there many times.
0: Malajzia je veľmi dobrá, tam som bol mnohokrát.
1: So now she's in Canada.
0: Teraz žije v Kanade.
1: But she have a language also. Chinese language, very good.
0: Ale rozpráva po čínsky.
1: And so Mataji, I think nearly 10 years or more in China, going time to time for yoga and daily life teachers.
0: A tak myslím, že už je to asi 10 rokov, čo Mataji chodí do Číny a učí tam jogu v dennom živote.
1: So in China is about 3-4 centers, yoga and daily life.
0: V Číne sú už 3-4 jogové centra, jogy v dennom živote.
1: And in China is like that, even you have how to say coffee, even that my something is my book, so you cannot take others
3: copyright.
1: So China said, I don't call. Okay, you have a copy, no problem.
0: V Číne na to copyright alebo tú pravosť nekopírovania na to neberú ohľady.
1: So Mataji goes to China?
0: Tak Mataji
1: and teaching yoga and
0: chodí do Číny a učí jogu v dennom živote.
1: And after 2-3 months?
0: A po 2-3 mesiacoch?
1: They go different and teaching yoga in Delhi.
0: Idu

0: ďalej a učí aj jogu v dennom živote.
1: Copyright. They said it's very good copyright.
0: A oni hovoria, že to veľmi, veľmi dobrý copyright.
1: But Mataji has many disciples there.
0: Mataji tam má mnoho žiakov.
1: So we have also in China our yoga and daily life.
0: Máme aj v Číne našu jogu v dennom živote.
1: So she's a little tired whole day coming from long, long way.
0: Je trošku unavená po tej dlhej ceste.
1: But now she came in to see us.
0: Ale prišla sem, aby sa na nás pozrela.
1: Mataji, you want to say some words?
0: Mataji, chceš niečo povedať?
1: Yeah. Sitting or standing?
2: Sitting.
1: Yes. Will you or stand here?
2: If they can hear me.
1: Of course they will hear you. In Chinese language.
0: Určite ťa budú počuť, aj keď budeš sedieť. 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
1: Here, here, Mataji, here. So that you can hold. So welcome, Mataji.
0: Tak vítaj, Mataji.
1: It was so warm for me.
3: Pranam Guru Dev.
0: Pranam Guru Dev.
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0: I'm overwhelmed to be here.
1: Som dojatá z toho, že tu môžem byť.
0: And thank you for the blessing of our Gurudev.
1: A ďakujem za požehnanie nášho Gurudeva.
0: And this is my first Guru Purnima Satsang. I was thinking of coming, but with so many things going on, teaching and everything, and I was planning to come in August.
1: Toto je môj prvý Guru Purnimový Satsang. 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
0: But suddenly, with the blessing of Gurudev, everything just changed overnight.
1: A vďaka požehnaniu Gurudeva sa všetko zmenilo počas jednej noci.
0: So I dropped everything. I was having classes when I got the news, and I have to cancel everything. Vancouver, I was teaching in Vancouver. I'm also teaching in China. At that moment, I just dropped everything and go out and get a ticket. And then, with the help of Bugisha, we went to get tickets. But everything just happened so fast.
1: Čiže ja som všetko zanechala, všetky jogové hodiny, ktoré som mala vo Vancouveri a v Číne, a išli sme spolu aj s mojou žiačkou kúpiť lístky, všetko sa stalo naozaj veľmi rýchlo.
0: And if we use our brain to try to plan things, most probably we think, oh, it's not possible with COVID is going on. How can I don't even have vaccine, I don't have everything, both of us. So we have to go and do tests. So the same night, we went to do testing. And they said, yes, valid for 72 hours. So we flew, that was last night, your time. It's our morning, 5:00. We went to the airport. It was a long line up. And then we go through. By the time we came to get the ticket, the guy checked, no. It's not valid.
1: A
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0: At that point a little bit of stress, but deep inside I know Vishwa Guruji say everything is possible. So I know that it will, we will be here. So we went back, do the testing, a lot of waiting, and then by the time we came back, the plane is almost like no more time, and then the line was long, and then they will not let us jump the queue, we have to wait. So we just waited, but finally everything is possible with Vishwa Guruji. Nothing is impossible.
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0: The same thing, which for Guruji say, I teach in China, I teach in Vancouver. Thinking of my age, and I haven't been Vishwa Guruji, 20 years, and with my physical condition, nothing is possible. My students look at me, they are very young. One day in Vancouver, they say, can you do a headstand? And I say, let's see how you do first. And I make her, I can't remember what posture to hold on, and she couldn't hold it. So I say, what does it mean to do a headstand? You can't even hold this position. So she was defeated. So what I'm trying to say, Vishwa Guruji gave me so much blessing that I managed in China, but not at one moment I think I'm doing it. I know Vishwa Guruji is with me. And all of us, if we are willing, without the mind, so everything is possible.
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1: Other way, it was a monastery.
0: To je bil nekor samostan.
1: And definitely there was many different activities here.
0: In tukaj se je verjetno veliko stvari dogajalo, različnih.
1: But on the name of Jesus
0: v imenu Jezusa
1: and his mother Maria.
0: In v imenu njegove matere Marije.
1: So there was the name of the God, prayers of the God.
0: To je bilo prisotno Božje ime in molitev.
1: And we see the situations are changing.
0: In kot vemo se situacija spreminja.
1: But it is the luck of this building. So again here is spiritual activities.
0: To je sreča za to stavbo, da je to spet duhovni prostor.
1: I don't know what kind of activities was in these buildings.
0: Ne vem točno, kaj se je dogajalo tukaj.
1: And you know, there were many different changes.
0: Veliko sprememb je bilo.
1: And our life is also changing.
0: In tudi naše življenje se spreminja.
1: And now you are here with very pure heart and mind.
0: In zdaj ste tukaj z vašimi čistimi srci in dušo.
1: And it began the yoga in daily life in this place, in the city, with many our bhaktas from here.
0: Yoga se danim življenju se je začela že pred časom tukaj. 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
1: But with a strong, solid pillar, was our, or is our, not was, but our brother Vasishtha.
0: Zelo močen steber yoga se danim življenju je naš brat Vasishtha.
1: And one of our Bhakta from the Maribor, unfortunately he's passed away.
0: Drugi steber je Bhakta Jože iz Maribora, ki je nažalost umrl.
1: And that time was one country.
0: V tistem času je bila to ena država.
1: And it is the one is multiplying.
0: In to eno se je razmnožilo.
1: So from one country became many countries.
0: Tako iz ene države jih nastalo več.
1: One couple, then many children came.
0: Tako kot en par dobi mnogo otrok.
1: So this part of that country, which now we again calling the Slovenia.
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1: The Slovenia, we don't know, I don't know, but I think the history said who pulled out you from their, your country, the Italians, the Austrians, other side Hungarians little bit and other side.
0: V zgodovini so nas različni narodi vlekli na različne strani, Avstrijci, Italijani, Mačari in tudi na drugo stran.
1: But I pray and I think and it is that the European are uniting that all are one in their countries and one in this, the what we call the European Union.
0: Sedaj pa se mnenja in molim, da bi ljudje bili združeni, da bi bili eno v tej Evropski uniji.
1: It was good that you are free in business.
0: Dobro je, da ste prosti, da ste svobodni v svojem trgovanju.
1: And free with going anywhere to work.
0: Da lahko svobodno potujete in delate drugje.
1: It is your nation and it becomes your the union of the this European.
0: Vaš narod se je združil z Evropsko unijo.
1: The one is called that America.
0: Na drugi strani imamo Ameriko.
1: And there are many, many states which is in America.
0: Tam Amerika ima veliko zveznih držav.
1: But I think in European Union it will be more countries.
0: Mislim pa, da bo v Evropski uniji še več držav.
1: But they call America.
0: Ampak ta na drugi strani zveza držav se imenuje Amerika.
1: But America is not this America what you think always.
0: Ampak Amerika ni takšna, kot si vi predstavljate.
1: It is only the Northern America.
0: To je samo Severna Amerika.
1: But Mexico's and further all, this all is known as America.
0: V Ameriko pa spadajo tudi Mehika in še ostale države Srednje Amerike.
1: So it is one part. Similarly, European Union also. Still there are people who were close to the our this part of the Europe.
0: Podobno v Evropski uniji je še več držav, ki nekako spadajo v ta prostor.
1: And it became also more neutral. It has for every religion, every culture, freedom.
0: In Evropska unija je bolj neutralna in ima svobodo za vse kulture in religije.
1: We pray that it will remain harmony, peace and understanding.
0: Molimo temu, da bi tukaj ostala harmonija, mir in razumevanje.
1: So things are changing.
0: Stvari pa se spreminjajo.
1: But we are here, we are going, we are coming.
0: Mi smo tukaj, v bistvu prihajamo in odhajamo.
1: So in this way, the yoga, the science of yoga, the spirituality of yoga, the Sanatan Dharma, also now again came here.
0: In tako je znanost joge, duhovnost joge, Sanatan Dharma, spet prišla sem.
1: Because Sanatan Dharma is not a someone one person's religions.
0: Okay, Sanatan Dharma ni religija neke osebe.
1: Sanatan is not only from the humans.
0: In Sanatan pravzaprav ni niti samo človeška.
1: Everything, the trees, the animals, the entire balance of the our earth.
0: Zajema vse, tudi drevesa, živali in celo ravnotežje našega planeta.
1: Harmony, understanding and creations.
0: Harmonija, razumevanje in rojevanje.
1: So, it is, you are lucky that you have here this ashram.
0: Srečni ste lahko, da imate tukaj ta ashram.
1: On very near to the Adriatic coast.
0: Blizu Jadranske obale.

0: It's a beautiful and very good atmosphere, and also the environment is very good. So when the good thing is, everyone want to take it away. But you have your country, and you have many other friends from other countries, and it's in peace and harmony. In the human's consciousness and in the human's mind, that is always changing. But we have to go to the very ancient roots. And in our roots of our spirituality, which we again came to that, and that is from the Satyuga. The Mahaprabhuji have written in his bhajans and many times, but not very clear. The poet is not very clear, but the wise one knows what means in this poem. So, who will understand, will understand. Other one will go away, or will misunderstand. There is one very story came between. I hope that I will not take too long time. There was a very rich person. Now who in by let us have a sister. In every aspect he is great. But he is not that person as a businessman. He will get and he will give it. So I have to see somebody else.
1: Moram nekoga drugega vzeti za primer.
0: But I got one, but have no child.
1: Dobil sem enega takega, ki pa nima otrok.
0: So I have to get somebody else now.
1: Koga drugega moram najti.
0: Okay, it was a merchant, very rich merchant.
1: Torej bil je bogat trgovec.
0: And he had one son. And you know, in every country, the son is the head of the family. Daughters are, the girls or women are just for giving the child and do some work, eating and so on. Washing the laundry. And praying. We know that there was a many times the discrimination for towards women's.
1: Vemo, da je bilo veliko diskriminacije do žensk.
0: You know, the women's were not allowed to give the vote in elections.
1: Včasih ženske niso smele glasovati.
0: Because they are not I don't want to say what word it is.
1: Ker niso bile, tam že noče niti omeniti te besede.
0: And you know, when this was stopped, that they can give up and they begin to get the voting right.
1: In potem se je to spremenilo in so dobile volilno pravico.
0: Which country was the last?
1: Katera država je bila zadnja, the last one?
0: Yeah. Yes? Which country?
1: Switzerland.
0: Switzerland. What about France?
1: Papa Francia?
0: It was first. No, latest.
1: France was the latest?
0: Yes.
1: Veste to? Je bila Francija zadnja?
0: Okay, good. So, you are lucky.
1: Vi ste srečni.
0: That you were long ago.
1: Da ste to pravico dobili že dolgo nazaj.
0: But in Indian culture, the first is the woman.
1: V indijski kulturi pa je ženska na prvem mestu.
0: Upanishad said, Matri Devo Bhava, the first is woman, the first God is woman.
1: V Upanishadah piše, da je prvo božanstvo je mati, ženska.
0: But I will not go further in this way.
1: Ampak ne bomo šli dalje v tej smeri.
0: Now these women in India are suffering.
1: Dan danes pa ženske v Indiji trpijo.
0: But still they don't think they are suffering.
1: Ampak one nimajo, ne čutijo tega trpljenja, ne mislijo, da trpijo.
0: So well, that merchant, very clever and very rich.
1: Torej, vrnimo se nazaj k našemu bogatemu in premetenemu trgovcu.
0: And he had one son only.
1: Ki je imel enega sina.
0: So, the father was very disciplined and very strict and very humble.
1: Oče, the merchant.
0: Merchant.
1: Oče je bil zelo striktni, discipliniran, ampak tudi ponižen.
0: I think something like Lakshman Puri.
1: Podobno kot Lakshman Puri.
0: Yeah, very serious, very strict, very clear, everything.
1: Jasen, resen.
0: Yeah. When he makes them, he cuts the watermelon in one side.
1: Ko sem srečal Lakshmana, je zelo čisto prerezal lubenico.
0: Half this side and half this side.
1: Ovo je padlo na eno in pol na drugo stran.
0: So, the Kailas ashram, there are mostly warriors.
1: V Kailas ashramu večinoma živijo vojaki.
0: It's a very, very... Yeah.
1: Okay.
0: Yeah, all fighting with everything.
1: Okay. But
0: they were afraid from Lakshman Puri.
1: Yeah.
0: They call that he is the king of this village. But in right way. Anyhow. So that father have one son, and son was not like father.
1: Torej ta trgovec ima enega sina, ki pa ni bil takšen, kot je bil njegov oče.
0: So father writes a letter, testament.
1: In oče je napisal oporoko.
0: For his son.
1: Za sina.
0: My dear son.
1: Moj dragi sin.
0: Eat the best eating.
1: Privošči si najboljšo hrano.
0: Good eating.
1: Dobro hrano.
0: Number one.
1: Prvič.
0: Number two.
1: Drugič.
0: Don't go in the sun walking.
1: Ne hodi po soncu.
0: Because for us, sun is too strong.
1: Za Zato ker je sonce močno.
0: And you are happy if the sun is coming.
1: Veseli smo, ko vzide.
0: So he said, always go walk in the shadow.
1: Zato se vedno sprehajaj v senci.
0: Third.
1: Tretjič.
0: Have a good heart for people.
1: Imej dobro srce za druge.
0: If someone comes and asks you some loan,
1: če kdo pride k tebi in te prosi za posojilo,
0: give the loan.
1: Mu daj, posodimo.
0: But don't ask, give back.
1: In ne zahtevaj, da ti vrne.
0: They will come and they will give.
1: Oni bodo prišli sami in ti bodo vrnili.
0: So the people was running, coming, taking.
1: In ljudje so prišli to izkoristili.
0: Well, then the last, two points more.
1: In še dve točki sta dobili tem.
0: When you have no any more money or something.
1: Ko ne boš imel več denarja, ničesar drugega.
0: Then you have the 15,000 tons of gold.
1: Imaš še 15,000 ton zlata.
0: And when you have nothing, no money, then it is in the tower of the Shiva Mandir.
1: In to zlato je v stolpu Shiva Mandir.
0: And the last point.
1: In zadnja točka.
0: If you can't understand or do something, then please go to my friend, he is a pandit, a very nice, and ask him what to do.
1: Če kadarkoli česa ne boš razumel ali vedel, kaj storiti, idi do mojega prijatelja, pandita, in vprašaj njega.
0: What a good father.
1: Kako dober oče.
0: Father died.
1: In oče je umrl.
0: And the son looked the testament.
1: In sin je pogledal to poroko.
0: My dear son,
1: dragi moj sin,
0: eat always best of the best menus.
1: Vedno jej najboljšo hrano.
0: So he was calling the food from sometime from France.
1: In tako si je naročal.
0: Next day from America.
1: Hrano iz Francije, Amerike.
0: From aeroplanes.
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0: The always best and good food.
1: Samo super najboljšo hrano.
0: Lost money.
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0: Lot. Second, he said, walk in the shadow.
1: Drugič, hodi v senci.
0: So what he did, he put the, like a some plastic or something,
2: roof,
0: covered the whole street.
1: In on je postavil streho na po celi cesti.
0: From the like our tent.
1: Torej postavil je platno, platnino, senco po celi cesti.
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0: Some people didn't want.
1: Kateri ljudje tega niso želeli.
0: So he paid them money.
1: In jim je seveda plačal.
0: He lost money.
1: In tudi to ga je veliko stalo.
0: Then he wrote on his head, anyone who need money, please you can come and take from me. I will not ask you again, give me.
1: In napisal je, če kdo želi od njega denar, naj pride in mu bo dal. In ne bom ga zahteval nazaj.
0: Honestly, you should give money back.
1: Vrnite ga pošteno, prosim, ne bom pa ga zahteval.
0: So, there was a big satsang.
1: In tako je bil velik satsang.
0: 2,000 people was there.
1: 2,000 ljudi je bilo prisotnih.
0: And when they heard this, they left the satsang and all run there.
1: Ko so to slišali na tem satsangu, so vsi šli v to smer.
0: Only one man left.
1: Samo eden je ostal.
0: So, will you run? Because money is coming.
1: Boste tudi vi šli, če bo na voljo denar?
0: Lost.
1: In je tako izgubil denar.
0: Very big problem.
1: In nastavi problem.
0: So, he went to the Shiva temple.
1: In tako je moral iti v ta Shiva temple.
0: And in the tower of the Shiva temple, the 15,000 tons of the gold.
1: Ker je pričakoval, da bo na stolpu Shiva templja 15,000 ton zlata.
0: He damaged it, broke it.
1: In je podrl.
0: What was inside?
1: Podrl je stolp in kaj je našel?
0: Died his pride, his proud. His spider.
1: Našel je pajčevino.
0: Nothing else.
1: Nič drugega.
0: He was sitting and said, oh my father, oh my, why you are so cruel to me?
1: In tako je jokal, dragi moj oče, zakaj si tako krut bil do mene?
0: I was naughty, but I was not so bad to you.
1: Sam včasih sem res bil poreden, ampak...
0: Oh father, why you did not kill it me?
1: Zakaj mi nisi kar ubil, raje?
0: And no one comes to him.
1: In zdaj pa ni bilo več nobenega, ki bi prišel.
0: No one comes. So the last was, go to the pandit.
1: In zadnja točka oporoke, idi do pandita.
0: And he went and he was crying, boy.
1: In tako je šel do njega in je ob tem jokal.
0: Panditji, you are like my father.
1: Dragi Panditji, ti si mi kot oče.
0: And my father was the best friend of you.
1: In moj oče je bil tvoj najboljši prijatelj.
0: And he said that you will help me.
1: In oče mi je rekel, da mi boš ti pomagal.
0: This is the testament here.
1: Poglej si to oporoko.
0: He said, okay, sit down, my son.
1: In Pandit je rekel, dobro, si moj sin.
0: Nice cold water drinking.
1: Ponudil mu je hladno vodo.
0: Some orange juice.
1: In oranžni sok je dobil.
0: Calm down.
1: In mu rekel, naj se pomiri.
0: And he was reading.
1: In je on prebral poroko.
0: Oh, such a wise father.
1: O, kako moder je bil tvoj oče.
0: This man said.
1: Ta sin pa je debelo gledal, ne?
0: Tell me what means good.
1: Rekel pa, ja, kaj je tako dobrega te oporoke?
0: Yes, my son.
1: Da, dragi moj sin.
0: We call every child as son.
1: Tako reče pandit, vsakemu reče moj sin.
0: Eat good food.
1: Jej dobro hrano.
0: Best of the best.
1: Najboljše od najboljše.
0: He said, I did.
1: Ja, saj sem.
0: So what did you eat?
1: Kaj si jedel?
0: Because father said to bring food from India, from China, from there.
1: Naročil sem si hrano iz Indije, Kitajske, iz različnih krajev.
0: No. The best food. Best food is that when you are very hungry, then whatever you eat, the taste full.
1: Ne, dragi moj, narobe se razumel. 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
1: Je hrana zelo dobra, takrat je najboljša. 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
0: It is junk food.
1: Drugače je to hitra hrana.
0: So, you will be ill, you lost the money.
1: In tako si izgubil denar.
0: This I did not think.
1: Joj, tega pa, tako pa nisem razmišljal.
0: Then do now begin to eat like this.
1: No in od zdaj naprej mu je rekel pandit pa jej tako.
0: Morning have breakfast.
1: Zjutraj imej zajtrk.
0: And lunch at 1 o'clock.
1: Kosilo ob enih.
0: And dinner 7 o'clock.
1: In večerjo ob sedmih.
0: Between only water.
1: mesta pile vodo.
0: Do you eat something outside?

0: And some people didn't want, I gave them millions of rupees. Pandit said, you are stupid. Your father was telling you right. But I did. Even it was very cold, I was going in this shadow. He said, father did not mean this. Then how to go? He said, it means get up early morning and before sunrise go to your office. Always shadow. And when the sunset, come home.
1: In vrni se domov, ko sonce zaide.
0: Why you were going to so many restaurants and here and kina and so on?
1: Ti si pa hodil v mnoge restauracije, v kino.
0: At here and there.
1: In na mnoge lokacije.
0: Stay in your office on that one chair.
1: Ostani v svojem uradu na tem enem stolu.
0: This I didn't understand.
1: Ja, tega pa nisem razumel na ta način.
0: Yes, the shadow.
1: To je
0: before sun.
1: To pomeni se.
0: And after sun.
1: Preden sonce vzide in potem ko zaide.
0: Okay. Understand.
1: Dobro, zdaj razumem.
0: I was stupid.
1: Bil sem neumen.
0: But how can he write there? You can have money, take it on, and I will not ask you to give me back.
1: Kako mi je pa lahko napisal, naj ljudem po svojem denar in naj jih ne prosim, da mi vrne.
0: He said, oh, the father was such a clever merchant.
1: Rekel je, tvoj oče je bil zelo pameten trgovec.
0: It, that time was different system. Now we have the bank system.
1: Takrat je bilo drugače, ni bilo bank.
0: So said, do you want money?
1: In je rekel,
0: how much you want?
1: Ali želiš denar? Koliko želiš?
0: 5,000 euros.
1: Recimo 5,000 euros.
0: 5,000. Then take from this person land or the house or the gold and etc. Give it in my kacheri.
1: Če ti bodo zaprosili za 5,000 evrov, vzami od njih za garancijo zemljo ali zlato.
0: So you get 100,000, but give me here for 500,000 rupees.
1: Če boš dal 100,000 rupi, naj ti dajo garancijo za 500,000.
0: Automatically people come back and give you the money.
1: In vedi, da bojo vsi prišli nazaj, ti pa nimi denar.
0: He said, oh God, I did not know.
1: Oba od tega nisem vedel.
0: Yeah. Okay. Everything I understand.
1: Dobro, zdaj to razumem.
0: But, oh my father, my grandfather, why my father lie?
1: Toda tega, zakaj pa je moj oče lagal, tega pa ne razumem.
0: 15,000 tons of gold.
1: Tukaj piše, da je 15,000 ton zlata.
0: In the tower of the temple.
1: V stolpu Shiva temple.
0: And when you want to take only there one day.
1: In če ga želiš vzeti, je to možno samo en dan.
0: On the 15th of August.
1: Samo 15. Augusta.
0: 11 o'clock.
1: Ob 11. uri.
0: You can get this gold.
1: Lahko to zlato vzameš, kako je pisano.
0: Otherwise not.
1: Sicer ne.
0: How do you mean?

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0: a oče je rekao,
1: I break everything, there was no gold anywhere, not for one ring.
0: Oče je tako rekao, ampak ja sem porušil vse in nisem našel nič zlata, niti za en prstan ne.
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1: And the gold is there.
0: Zlato je tam.
1: And I will give you the gold one day.
0: In tudi to zlato ti bom nekega dne dal.
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1: Well, 1 month, 2 month, 3 month, 4 month, 5 month, 6 month, 7 month. Pandiji didn't call him.
0: In tako sto je minilo 7 mesecev in Pandiji ga ni poklical.
1: And this young boy getting nervous and nervous.
0: Ta mladi fant je bil vedno bolj živčen.
1: On 15th of August, in my birthday.
0: In na 15. august, na svom živ rojstni dan.
1: And Pandiji said, come, we go to Shiva temple for prayer. So they were there.
0: In tako so bili tam.
1: They were at 8 o'clock there. Doing the puja for Shiva. Triambakam yajamahi sugandham pustivadhanamur. Yeah, mantras. And sitting there, talking how beautiful it is and so on.
0: Tam sta se delala in se pogovarjala, kako lepo je tukaj.
1: And boy thought, I think he will bring me gold.
0: In mladenič je mislil, da bo zdaj dobil zlato.
1: Right away came 11 o'clock exactly.
0: In tako je ura odbila 11.
1: So Pandiji said, let my son, we go.
0: In Pandiji je rekel, dragi sin, zdaj pa gremo.
1: Where is gold?
0: Ampak kje je zlato?
1: Gold is on its place.
0: Brez skrbi, zlato je na svojem mestu.
1: Okay. So, he was going on a step by step down.
0: In tako sta se spuščala po stopnicah.
1: The 15th steps was there.
0: In tam je bilo 15 stopnic.
1: Pandiji said, stop.
0: In Pandiji je rekel, ustavi se zdaj.
1: Bring me tool.
0: Prinesi mi orodje.
1: And he opened the stone.
0: In je
1: of the step.
0: Dvignil je kamen na stopnici.
1: Gold.
0: In spodaj je bilo zlato.
1: Cover it.
0: Pokrivaj nazaj.
1: Stone, put it back.
0: Ja, pokrivaj nazaj, torej kamen nazaj.
1: I show you the gold.
0: Pokazal sem ti zlato.
1: 15,000 tons of gold, you can look everything. This is that.
0: Tukaj je 15,000 ton zlata.
1: Come to the puja alone, to Shiva, and open on this day. Otherwise you will not get.
0: Pridi sam na pujo, Shivi, naredi pujo, Shivi, in samo na ta dan lahko odpreš, drugače ne bo zlata.
1: But, Guruji, what means the meaning of the 15th of August?
0: Ampak kakšen je pomen tega 15. augusta?
1: Because Swamiji was born.
0: Ker je bil takrat rojen Swamiji.
1: Who and where?
0: Kateri, kje?
1: There's no problem.
0: Brez skrbi, ni problema.
1: You build again temple, I give you the money.
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0: Tako kot je bilo, isto visokega, isto velikega.
1: Okay. 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
0: Je prišel sem in rekel, kje je zlato?
1: Still you didn't get knowledge.
0: In Pandič mu je rekel, še vedno nisi dobil znanja.
1: Let's walk down.
0: Sprehodima se spet.
1: And on the 15th step, there was the shadow of the sun from peak of the mountain was, that shadow was on the 15th step.
0: In senca, peak of the tower, senca tega stolpa, ki ga je zgradil, je padala točno na to 15. stopnico.
1: So shadow was there.
0: Senca je kazala na stopnici.
1: And on this day, always the sun is moving.
0: Vemo se, sonce premika.
1: But on that date, that month, that time, when the light, the shadow of the peak of the tower is sun there.
0: In točno 15. avgusta ob 11. pa je senca vrha stolpa kazala na to stopnico.
1: Understand or not?
2: Yes.
1: Other go to the 15th step, don't break. There is another step.
0: Vidite, še en korak je.
1: So my dear, it is that how, in which way, we are going and we can get it.
0: Pomembno je, kako gremo in kaj dobimo.
1: So that is the, in that brain, not on the computer.
0: To je v naših možganih, ne v računalniku.
1: And computer cannot be quicker than the brain.
0: In vedite, računalnik ni hitrejši od možganov.
1: A computer cannot be quicker than the mind.
0: Torej, računalnik ni hitrejši od našega uma.
1: So, in that way, Satyuga. And in Satyuga, where the Shiva, that time was a great saint, also had a quality of the Shiva.
0: V Satya Yugi, v Šivinem času, je živel velik svetnik, ki je imel Šivine kvalitete.
1: And that was Alak Puri.
0: In ime mu je bilo Alak Puri.
1: Alak means undescribable.
0: Alak pomeni nekaj neopisljivega.
1: And so, there our Alak Purijis, and we found Dev Puriji, and all the siddhis and all the powers of the Alak Puriji, the Dev Puriji got this.
0: Alak Puriji je prenesel svoje moči in siddhije naprej svojemu učencu Dev Puriji.
1: So many, many places, so Dev Puriji could go through the rock.
0: Dev Puriji je imel to moč, da je lahko hodil skozi skalo.
1: He could walk in the air.
0: Lahko je hodil po zraku.
1: And you know, after 13 years, our Dr. Shanti, she was traveling and traveling, searching where is the cave of Alak Puriji and Dev Puriji.
0: Kot veste, je naša Dr. Shanti 13 let iskala to votlino, Dev Puriđijevo in Alak Puriđijevo.
1: And so, she got it and now 3 times I went there.
0: Našla jo je in zdaj sem jaz že bil 3-krat tam.
1: It's power, energy.
0: Tam je zelo močna energija.
1: And so, Alak Puriđi's cave is 3,650 meters. Altitude.
0: Kevotvina je 3650 metrov.
1: But where the tapasya of the Dev Purijis round approximately 5000 meters.
0: Obstaja pa še drug prostor Dev Purijijev, ki je na višini 5000 metrov.
1: And there where the Pandavas went, and that's called the Swargrohini. So Pandavas was there.
0: To je prostor kjer so bili Pandavi iz Mahabharata.
1: We have here someone who went to Devapuriji's gufa.
0: Je tu kdo, ki je šel do te Devapuriji?
1: Stand up. Yeah. Who was? Stand up. You didn't went? You didn't went to Devapuriji? No, okay. Thank you. Thank you. And to Alak Puriji's gufa?
0: Cave?
1: Okay, thank you. Now, it is in the ancient literatures.
0: To je zapisano v starodavni literaturi.
1: There is written Alak Puriji's glaciers.
0: Je zapisano Alak Purijijevo ime kot ime ledenika.
1: They call Alka Puri.
0: In tam piše Alka Puri.
1: Now, there is coming from this glaciers river.
0: In iz teh ledenikov nastane reka.
1: So one is Lakshmi River.
0: Ena reka se imenuje Lakshmi.
1: It merges into the Alak Puri.
0: Ki se izlije v...
1: And there is another river coming, merge into the Alak Puriji.
0: In tudi še ena druga reka se izliva v Alak Purijijevo reko.
1: And further when we come, there is a coming Saraswati River.
0: In še nižje se pa pridruži reka Saraswati.
1: Which goes underground.
0: To je tista, ki teče pod zemljo.
1: So nearby Badrinath, and it's called Bhimpul.
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1: Bhimpul. The Bhima. Bhima was the strongest man.
0: Bhimpul.
1: Po Pandavs.
0: Torej po Bhimi, po tem močnem Pandavi.
1: Like a Vasishta. And that's why his back is problem now. There is a story. I'm telling you short.
0: The
1: Ved Vyasa, time of the Mahabharata. So Ved Vyasa want to write the Vedas.
0: Zapisal Vede.
1: It's called Shruti and Smriti. Shruti and Smriti, listening and giving further.
0: Ta princip prenašanja ved je bil Shruti in Smriti. To pomeni poslušati in prenesti naprej.
1: But Ved Vyasa said in Kali Yuga, they will all forget it, lost it.
0: Ved Vyasa pa je rekel, do Kali Yuga se bo to vse zgubilo.
1: Their memory will be not there.
0: Kaj ti nimo spomin, ne bo tako dober.
1: So can you raise hand up who can 65 telephone numbers by heart?
0: Naj dvigne roko tisti, ki ve 65 telefonskih številk na pamet.
1: So how can you hold Vedas, you can say?
0: Kako bi si lahko potem zapomnili?
1: Therefore, Ved Vyasa want to write the Vedas.
0: Zato je Ved Vyasa želel zapisati.
1: His thoughts was too quick. So he asked, he wanted that someone should write it. I will speak and you will write. But no one can do so quickly. Even the computer will not go so quickly. So Bhagwan Ganesha came. And Ganesha said to Vyasa, I will write.
0: In Ganesha se je javil, da bo on napisal.
1: So Ved Vyasa said, promise.
0: Ved Vyasa mu je rekel, obljubi.
1: Yes.
0: Obljubiš? Da, obljubim.
1: Will you do it?
0: Boš naredil to?
1: I will.
0: Bom.
1: Will you follow me?
0: Ali mi boš sledil?
1: I will.
0: Bom.
1: Okay. Don't ask me again, what did you say? I'm writing and you are already writing. Don said, can you tell me once more? It's finished.
0: To, kar sem rekel, to je to.
1: Ganesh said, okay.
0: In Ganesh je rekel, vredo.
1: And you, we know the highest mind and the best is the Ganesha. That's why we are worshipping Ganesha.
0: In zato ga tudi častimo.
1: Then Ganesha said, I also have promise.
0: Ampak tudi Ganesha je rekel, tudi jaz imam nekaj zapovedati.
1: If you stop to think over for 5 seconds, then I will not write anymore.
0: Tudi jaz imam en pogoj. Ti govori, ampak če se ustaviš za več kot 5 sekund, bom jaz nehal pisati.
1: You speak the Vedas.
0: Narekuj Vede.
1: I will write.
0: Jaz pišem.
1: Yes, yes.
0: Vredo?
1: One day what happens? The pencil broke.
0: In kaj se je zgodilo? Svinčnik se je zlomil.
1: They were always that was from some wood or coal.
0: Svinčniki so bili takrat iz lesa, iz oglja.
1: Nothing was there.
0: In nič ni bilo na voljo.
1: And Vedvyasa is talking.
0: Vedvyasa pa je govoril.
1: So Ganesha immediately took out his tooth.
0: In takrat je Ganesha izpulil svoj
1: And with the ink begins to write.
0: In začel z njim pisati.
1: So you will see Ganesha's statue have one tooth is complete and one is broken.
0: Zato ima Ganesha njegov kip, ima samo en okel, drug pa je prelomljen.
1: So the left one was broken.
0: Levega se je zlomil.
1: After evening they meet together.
0: Zvečer sta se srečala.
1: Ganesh ji said, it can happen that some letter is wrong.
0: In Ganesh ji je rekel, da lahko se zgodi, da je kakšna črka napačno zapisana.
1: Vedvyasa said, what?
0: Vedvyasa je rekel, kaj?
1: Yes, Gurudev.
0: Da, Gurudev.
1: Who said? Ganesha,
0: yes.
1: What's the problem?
0: Čem je problem?
1: The sound of the river of the Saraswati.
0: Problem je zvok reke Saraswati.
1: Vedvyasa said, okay. This also I solve problem.
0: Vedvyasa je rekel, tudi ta problem bo rešen.
1: Vedvyasa said, where are you? Just go underground.
0: In Vedvyasa je rekel, reki, kjer si, Ponikni.
1: And it comes out in Allahabad in Kumbh Mela. Now, this river is flowing.
0: Ta reka teče.
1: And after this, Bhimpur or somewhere is coming this Saraswati river.
0: Tam potem Bhimpuru se pridruži Saraswati.
1: And whole water as it is goes down.
0: In voda ponikne.
1: You can go and see still now.
0: Da, tudi dan danes lahko to vidi.
1: So who have seen this river?
0: Kdo je videl to?
1: Look, they also that Saraswati just go down.
0: Saraswati enostavno ponikne v zemlji.
1: In whole Himalaya. There is only one rock, one little rock, and it is like a book on it.
0: V Himalaji je ena skala, ki izgleda kot da je knjiga, da so knjige naložene ena na drugo.
1: You can see that. And it is about 100 meters distance, or 200 meters distance, between Ganesha and Vyasa.
0: Med Ganeshom Vyaso je bilo približno 100 metrov razdalje.
1: So they are making what we call like with mental telepathy. This you can see really, in reality, you can go and see.
0: Vse to lahko vidite še danes.
1: Another story, little, very quick.
0: Še eno zgodbo.
1: The Alak Purijis, there was his disciple, many disciples.
0: Alak Purijis je imel veliko učencev.
1: And one was Devi, a very great.
0: Enemu je bilo ime Devi, Devi je velik.
1: And she was,
0: ženska, ja, bila yeah, velika, Devi.
1: And she was going with the cows.
0: Bila je pastirica.
1: And one day comes the tiger.
0: In nekega dne se mi je približal tiger.
1: Big tiger. And he want to kill one cow.
0: I ki je želel ubiti eno kravo.
1: That Devi, her name Nanda Devi.
0: Njeno ime je bilo Nanda Devi.
1: She became the cow.
0: Ona se je takrat spremenila.
1: Went in the front.
0: In se postavila spredaj.
1: And said, she's talking.
0: In rekla,
1: I know that you will eat me.
0: Vem, da me boš pojedel.
1: And I'm here. You can eat me.
0: In tukaj sem, izvoli.
1: But I have two promises to know.
0: Ampak želim dve stvari.
1: Here where you kill me, here must be my temple.
0: Tukaj, kjer me boš ubil, naj stoji moj tempel.
1: And my name should be in my Guruji's river.
0: Moje ime pa naj bo v reki mojega učitelja.
1: So Alak Nanda, Nanda Devi, so this river is called Alak Nanda River.
0: In zato se ta reka imenuje Alak Nanda.
1: Well, when she said this, the tiger turned into the what we call the Dharamdas.
0: Ko je to izrekla, se je tiger spremenil v Dharmadasa.
1: Dharamraj is the master or the god of dharmas, the truthness.
0: Dharamraj je učitelj božanstva resnice.
1: Then because the tiger he became again Dharmadas.
0: In ta tiger se je spremenil v Dharamraja.
1: And said, Devi, I was only testing you.
0: In rekel, Devi, samo testiral sem te.
1: But oh mother, whenever you go, we will make you temple here.
0: In draga mati, tukaj ti bomo postavili tempel.
1: That time also the temple of Nanda Devi, written in the scriptures, you know, is not a joke, is not a fairy tale.
0: To je zapisano v teh spisih.
1: So, when the Shakti died from Shiva,
0: ko je Shakti umrla,
1: then Shiva was again alone.
0: In je Shiva ostal sam.
1: Parvati is born. Then is born the Ganga and Parvati.
0: In takrat se rodi Parvati.
1: So Ganga came after.
0: Ganga je prišla kasneje.
1: So this river called Alak Nanda.
0: Ta reka se torej izvodno imenuje Alak Nanda.
1: Alak Nanda and other is Bhagirathi.
0: In druga reka je Bhagirathi.
1: When two merge into one place is called Dev Prayag.
0: In tam, kjer se združita, je Dev Prayag.
1: Then remains the Ganga.
0: In takrat nastane Ganga.
1: So that is many stories. So now Ganga Devi became the holy. It is was a holy.
0: In tako Ganga Devi je postane sveta.
1: The Alak Puriji gave her blessings.
0: Dobila je blagoslov Alak Purijija.
1: Now Parvati, when she was grown, she want to marry with the Shiva.
0: Ko je Parvati odrasla, se je želela poročiti s Shivom.
1: And Shiva is the king of the Himalaya.
0: Shiva pa je Kral Himalaya.
1: Now, all who is dying in the temples like this, they are Himalaya. Is called the Shiva, all kings Shiva. So, Bhagwan Shiva was on the Kailash Parvat. But the Buddhist, they kill the king of the Kailash.
0: Buddhist?
1: Yes.
0: Buddhisti so umorili kralja Kailasha.
1: They destroyed the temple.
0: In so uničili temple.
1: But then what you call the Tibets and Buddhist. So the it is the 40th Lama is there.
0: Danes
1: and before that was Shiva king.
0: Danes imamo 40. Lamo na Tibetu, pred tem pa je bil kral Shivin kral.
1: But this Buddhist is not complete Buddhist. There are many, many other Buddhists.
0: Obstaja več različni smeri budizma.
1: So that what you call this Buddhist Dalai Lama, it's only one part of the Buddhist.
0: Dalai Lama predstavlja samo eno, en del budizma.
1: So he gave once, he said that I am not the head of the Buddhist.
0: Dalai Lama je celo rekel, da on ni vrhovni poglavar budistov.
1: It is that Buddhist they kill, the Shankaracharya.
0: Buddhisti so v teh starih časih ubili Shankaracharya.
1: Let the stories going. Leave it.
0: Pustimo to zgodbo.
1: Now Parvati want to marry. So she went to the forest.
0: Parvati se je želela poročiti s Shivo.
1: In Himalaya.
0: In je šla v Himalaya.
1: And she made their temple of the Nanda Devi.
0: In tam v templju Nanda Devi.
1: And so she went to the Shivalinga and she armed her, him.
0: V tem templju je objela Shivalingam.
1: And Parvati is born to marry the Shiva.
0: In se želela na vsak način poročiti.
1: It's a long story.
0: To je dolga zgodba.
1: But then Shiva accepted the Parvati to marry.
0: Ja, ampak Shiva je potem to sprejel.
1: So this is the stories of our Alakpuriji.
0: To so zgodbe našega Alakpuriji.
1: So it means that you know that now when we are disciple of Devpuriji, Alakpuriji and Guruji, then we are connected to that Shiva and to that Alaknanda.
0: Vidite da vsi mi ki smo učitelji Guruđija, Mahaprabhuđija, Depuriđija in Alakpuriđija smo povezani.
1: Thanks to Dr. Shanti.
0: Za to izvorno Alakananda.
1: And then I went and in the temple the and everywhere there's written in the old scriptures.
0: Hvala Dr. Shanti da je vse to odkrila.
1: So that is our Alakpuriji.
0: Tu izvira naš Alakpuriji.
1: From the Alakpuriji, Devpuriji.
0: In za njim je Devpuriji.
1: And after Devpuriji is Deeppuriji.
0: In za Devpuriji je Deeppuriji.
1: And then Madhavanandpuri.
0: In potem Madhavanandpuri.
1: And now we are all Puris.
0: In zdaj smo mi vsi Puri.
1: So our so it is not a joke. It's not only story.
0: To ni samo zgodba.
1: But it is the reality you can see.
0: To je resničnost, ki jo lahko še danes vidite. So,
1: 2-3 times Dr. Shanti had a vision.
0: 2-3 krat je to vizijo imela Dr. Shanti.
1: And 2-3 times I had a vision.
0: In tudi jaz sem imel nekaj krat to.
1: There's one temple of a mountain. Morning when sunrise is like all is like a gold.
0: Tam je ena gora, ki je zjutraj sončen spodo.
1: And Nilkant also morning completely like a real gold. Yeah.
0: So the Nilkanti Sutra.
1: So in the Himalaya, many, many places are like this. This is the sunlight, morning, rising sun. So if you not see once Alakpuriji's darshan, we lost. So try to come.
0: Poskušajte priti tja.
1: And so, you were asking me many, many times.
0: Veliko krat ste me spraševali.
1: So I would tell you that name of our this ashram.
0: In zato bi vam rekel, bi imenoval ta ashram.
1: Alakpuriji Ashram.

0: That's it. And there is a story you may have in your library somewhere, maybe, or in England, in London, or in America, somewhere, in India, in many books. It's called Kavi Kalidas. Kavi Kalidas.
1: Mogoče najdete to zgodbo Kavi Kalidas tudi v kateri od vaših knjižnic.
0: 2300 years ago.
1: To je bilo pred 2300 leti.
0: And his story is very long, beautiful.
1: To je zelo lepa, dolga zgodba.
0: And where he talks about Alakpuriji.
1: Ko on opisuje, govori o Alakpuriji.
0: There is one book called Meghdoot. Meg is the clouds, and Dut is ambassador. Giving the message through the clouds. And Alakpuriji is known as the capital of Alakpuri glacier.
1: Alakpuriji pa je znan kot skrbnik
0: teh ledenikov. So, and Kuber mountain is there. So the Kuber was the brother of the Rakshasa, the what is Ravana.
1: Kuber je bil Ravanov brat.
0: And he took the crown of the his brother and ran away.
1: Ukradel je krono svojega brata in pobegnil.
0: Alakpuriji gave him then place.
1: In Alakpuriji je bil tisti, ki ga je blagoslovil.
0: So also Kuber then gave the place. And Kuber is the treasurer of God.
1: Kuber je pravzaprav zakladnik Boga.
0: So that is a mountain called Glace, the Kuber mountain.
1: In tam je ta gora, ki se po njem imenuje.
0: And Nar and Narayan, there are two mountains different. In that part where Alakpuriji is, unbelievable how much energy and what it is. But you should open your heart. This year we are going again in beginning of November. And September. And last year was the 300 people. And we will try to get it 3. We will try. 300 people. Government don't want. But we are, and also the tourist guide, they also want to have little days. So I said, okay, don't worry, it will be little, but I took it more. So they have different, and you are welcome. I don't know, maybe I will come this time and then I'm physically not fit.
1: Vsi ste dobrodošli, jaz še ne vem, kako bom, mislim, da bom šel še tokrat. 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
0: That's it. So, Om Sri Alakpuriji Mahadeva Ki Alakpuriji Ashram. 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
0: And when the holy saint came and begin to give some satsang, some words, preaching.
1: In ko je svetnik prišel in začel govoriti.
0: And that household, they invited some of their neighbors.
1: So iz te družine povabili tudi nekaj svojih sosedov, da se udeležijo.
0: And also then they gave eating to that saint, sadhu.
1: In tudi svetniku so dali.
0: And after saint went away.
1: In potem je svetnik odšel.
0: When he went away, after half an hour,
1: ko je odšel, po pol ure,
0: the house lady, she told her husband,
1: je gospodinja rekla svojemu možu,
0: dear one,
1: dragi moj,
0: in India we don't say this, dear one.
1: V Indiji sicer ne govorimo tako, dragi moj.
0: Don't say in India to your husband, dear one.
1: Nikoli v Indiji ne reči svojemu možu, dragi.
0: Or to your wife.
1: Ali pa svoji ženi.
0: Because this is a very special thing.
1: Ker je to zelo posebna stvar.
0: Very precious things.
1: Zelo dragocena.
0: And it is a thing from the heart.
1: To prihaja od srca.
0: Tell her only when you are only alone together.
1: To ji govoriš ali mu govoriš samo kadar sta sama.
0: Otherwise, if you can say, dear one, then it's lost the feeling. Hari Om.
1: Če prevečkrat ponavljam, dragi moj, se občutek izgubi.
0: And lost feelings are funny.
1: Izgubljeni občutki so zanimivi.
0: Then the husband will say also, my dear one, you know, is everything is different and difficult. I think, my dear one, if you agree, we will get divorced.
1: In tako moj pravi, draga moja, veš, vse se je nekako spremenilo, občutki došli, veš, draga moja, mislim, draga moja, da bo šel, da se bo ločila.
0: Therefore, we keep reserve, we are preserving some qualities.
1: Zato poskušajmo ohraniti določene kvalitete.
0: Question could be, then how does husband and wife speak?
1: Potem se lahko vprašamo, kako pa se pogovarja ta mož in žena.
0: Oh yes, they have their language.
1: Saj imata svojo govorico.
0: When they have first child, then mother will always, his wife will always call her husband the father of Gopala.
1: Ko dobita prvega otroka, potem mama govori o očetu tega prvega otroka, oče Gopale.
0: Or father of Sarita.
1: Ali oče od Sarite.
0: Or father of Ramu.
1: Ali oče od Ramuja.
0: And he also will call her mother of Ramu.
1: On pa ji govori mati Ramu.
0: Or mother of Lakshmi.
1: Lakshmi na mati.
0: And so on.
1: In tako.
0: So this is a, it has some background. And I think Gulabji will explain more.
1: To ima svoje ozadje in mislim, da nam bo gospod Gulabji več povedal o tem.
0: Well, I must finish the story.
1: Moram končati zgodbo.
0: Before I forget.
1: Preden pozabim.
0: So the house lady, she told her, spoke to her husband.
1: Gospodinja je govorila s svojim možem.
0: As long as this Swamiji was in our house, it was diamonds was raining.
1: Dokler je bil Swamiji v naši hiši, so deževali diamanti.
0: And that family, their neighbor, they had one lady. She was what you call the street lady,
1: prostitute. Pa je živela gospa, ki se ji reče prostitutka.
0: And she heard this.
1: In je slišala to.
0: When the sadhu comes, the diamond is raining.
1: Ko pride sadhu, dežujejo diamanti.
0: And I spoiled my whole life, and even I don't have one diamond. I will also invite one sadhu. And then I will also have diamonds. She went to search some sadhu. You can't, there's a difficult to translate the word which I will tell you. Jaise ko taisa hi milta hai. You know, how you are, also you meet someone who's like you. So there was one man who was a cheater. You know, sometime happens here also. You meet suddenly someone in the street. Oh, you have beautiful light round your head. But there are some problems inside. Oh, your hand lines. They are beautiful, but there is some other bad karma stuck inside. And then they try to cheat your money and go away. So one man was sitting there, dressed orange. And hungry, few days already. Had no money. Was checking whom to cheat. And the lady, she went to search, and she saw someone sitting with orange dress like this. Oh, must be great yogi. She went there and requested him to come her home and have a, take a meal. He said, I am not a beggar sadhu. I don't go in anyone's house. I was having my austerity tapasya in Himalaya. And now I am going to the another mountain. Girnar mountains, this is in west of India.

0: Nar Planina, to je na zahodu Indije.
1: She thought, my God, when he will come, then even he go away, the continuously the diamonds will rain.
0: In ona si je mislila, o moj Bog, če pa on pride k meni, potem bodo diamanti deževali še dolgo, potem mu bo on odšel.
1: And she said, please come and please come.
0: In ga je prosila in prosila naj pride.
1: You know, who have pure heart.
0: Veste, kdo ima čisto srce?
1: And wisdom
0: in modrost.
1: Is a humble one.
0: Je ponižen.
1: With one request, it will give everything.
0: Če ga boste enkrat prosili, vam bo dal vse.
1: And there are some people, they have ego.
0: Potem pa so ljudje, ki imajo ego.
1: And you request, they say no. You request, they say no.
0: Prosite, ne. Prosite, ne.
1: But inside is waiting when I will say yes.
0: Vnotraj pa čakajo, kdaj boš izvolil.
1: Holding one finger.
0: Drži se za prst.
1: And after a few minutes holding here,
0: potem se drži že malo više, po nekaj minut.
1: Then after 3 minutes holding already here,
0: potem pa že se drži za kogal.
1: And in 10 minutes having already your hand, how to put my hand here? So like this, no?
0: In potem ima na koncu ima roko že odzadi okoli ramen.
1: So. Afterwards sadhu said, okay, I will come.
0: In končno je sadhu rekel, v redu.
1: I will not speak too much,
0: ne bom preveč govoril,
1: because he don't know what to speak. A dry water well.
0: To je bil posušen izvir, vodnjak.
1: Then he said, I will just eat and go.
0: Rekel je, samo jedel bom in šel.
1: Yes, sir, please come.
0: Seveda, gospod, prosim, pridite.
1: And he knew who is he.
0: In on je vedel, kdo je.
1: Only she did not know that it is he.
0: Leona ni vedela, da je on bil.
1: He came to her house.
0: Prišel je k njej.
1: She prepared food.
0: Pripravila je hrano.
1: And served him food.
0: In ga postregla.
1: And he was eating.
0: In jedel.
1: And that lady was looking up.
0: In ženska je gledala na gor.
1: And he said, what's happening? Why you are looking up?
0: In on je vprašal, kaj pa je, zakaj stano gledate na vzgor?
1: No, Swamiji, nothing. You just please enjoy your meal.
0: Nič, nič, Swamiji, nič, nič, kar uživajte v vaši hrani.
1: And she's looking again.
0: In spet pogleda na vzgor.
1: He was afraid.
0: In on se ustrašil.
1: He said, what's problem? Will somebody come and
0: happen? In je rekel, kaj, bo nekdo skočil, da je kaj dobro?
1: She said, you see, yesterday came some beggar sadhu.
0: In je rekla, veste, včeraj je prišel en beraški sadhu.
1: To my neighbor. As he entered into the house, the diamonds was raining. And you are so great saint. And I'm waiting, why is it delay that diamonds are delaying? He understood, oh, she is greedy of the diamonds, not the holy saint. He said, yes, it will come. Let me eat peacefully. So he ate. After eating, he said, a poem which is in Marwari Rajasthan language.
0: Povedal je pesem v Marwari jeziku.
1: It's not so easy to translate.
0: Zelo ni tako lahko prevesti.
1: But I will tell you the essence after.
0: Ampak vam bom pa kasneje povedal bistvo.
1: Ve sant or sevak njara. 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He said that saint and devotees are different.
0: Tisti svetnik in njegove bakle so drugačne.
1: I know who you are.
0: Jaz vem, kdo si
1: ti. And I am a cheater.
0: Jaz sem goljuf.
1: In our karma,
0: v najini karmi,
1: no diamonds will fall.
0: Ne bo nobenih diamantov.
1: If I will sit long with this orange dress in prostitute's house, the stone will fall, not the diamond. Now, why I tell you this story? Just now, the whole day, but the diamonds was raining here. From morning till now. So many dignities. They were telling the cream of their wisdom. Only one thing, we are very sorry. We couldn't expand the time. I'm always very sorry that they get just 5 minutes or maximum 7 minutes. Ramu Damodar, he traveled from the, New York via Warsaw and Ljubljana. How many hours he traveled, how many hours he had waiting, there was no flight connection, he had to stay overnight there. And just, he was bounded to 7 minutes. And when he started from New York, definitely he was thinking what I will say, what people will like, how will I inspire them. Manthan, churning the milk to get the cream. Many were writing articles and then again taking something out, a new sentence, and taking something out and looking to some piece book and then they were writing something, you know. And their best thing, they served us. That was not their lectures. It was not the articles. But that was the diamonds. Those diamonds you cannot buy with the money. Here was spoken with love. And from the heart. And wisdom. Therefore, whole day was diamonds running. That is called a satsang. Human have two way in front of them. And you should choose yourself which way you would like to go. One is called Uthan and one is called Patan. And the roots of the Uthan and Patan is from the one seed. And Uthan means successful, development. Achievement. And Patan means distraction. Now, the roots of the both is on one seed. And that seed is called Sangha. Society. Companion. Now, in front of the Sangha, if you write Sat, then become Sat Sangha. Which leads us to the achievement, fulfillment. And if you write before Sangha Ku, it becomes Ku Sangha.
0: Če pa pred sanga napišete ku, postane ku sanga.
1: Bad society.
0: Slaba družba.
1: Which leads you towards the drugs.
0: Ki vas vodi v drogiranje.
1: Criminalities.
0: Kriminal.
1: And so many negative things.
0: In toliko različnih negativnih.
1: Therefore it is said, in this Kali Yuga, it is very rare to have a satsang.
0: Zato pravijo, v tej Kali Yugi je zelo redka priložnost, da bi imeli satsang.
1: Without satsang, you can't achieve and can't get the knowledge.
0: Brez satsanga pa ne morete pridobiti znanje.
1: Therefore Guruji said in one bhajan, Mahaprabhuji.
0: Guruji je v nekem bhajanu rekel,

0: there is one stone called Paras. 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I didn't see it till now. Only I know the name. So if you find somewhere, please bring it to me as a prasad. That we can complete our Om Ashram. So Paras is a beautiful stone. What is the speciality of that stone? If you touch the iron to the Paras, that iron turns into gold. That's it. So when you have key in your hand, then it's coming in touch, is already gold. All kind of metal and everything what you have in your, it will become gold. Mahatma Gandhiji said, the Mother Earth has enough for everyone's needs, but not for their greed. And the greedy person, sooner or later, will be in trouble. So there's another story Guruji told me, I remember. One man, greedy one, went to one guru. Give me some mantra, master. I can get a siddhi. I can materialize something. The great saint Patanjali said, for a spiritual person, for a yogi or a saint, siddhi is the maya. The way to the patan again. Siddhi is your servant. If happens, let it happen. But don't be the slave of the siddhis. But that greedy man, he said, I will go and make sadhana. And he prayed and prayed and prayed. Well, God is gracious. Sometimes he comes quickly. So God appeared. My son, what do you wish? Who are you? He said, I am that one for whom you are meditating and searching. You are God. He said, yes. What do you wish? When you see the God, I tell you, don't wish anything. Otherwise you will be in trouble. Only wish one thing. Thy mercy, my Lord. Aapki kripa. Mahaprabhu ji appeared to Guruji and said, Madhavanand, what do you wish now? Everything I will fulfill.
1: Mahaprabhu ji said,
0: you know, Mahaprabhuji was an incarnation, divine incarnation. Mahaprabhuji said, in every life, devotion to thy holy feet.

Lord, if you don't listen my prayer and you don't accept directly, if I'm not worthy enough to serve you, my Lord, then

What do you wish? Which siddhi you want? You said me that you are a god. And you ask me what I wish and which siddhi? If you are God, then you should know what I am thinking. I am in doubt. Like Baba Jain said morning, the one asked the Guruji, what is in my hand? And Guruji said, you know what is in your hand. Why do you ask me? When you know, then don't ask the question. But Guruji said, my son, you have bird in your hand. Ah, God, how does he know? But I will ask such a question that whatever he will say, he is wrong. And that you heard this morning. God said, yes, my son, I know, but I want to hear from your mouth. Otherwise, I will be guilty. Be careful. When you say from your mouth, then it becomes evidence. And evidence never die. That's it. Lord, whatever I touch should become gold. God said, Tatastu, bless you. Very happy. Came home. And his grandchild came. Grandfather embraced the child, became golden. The child is standing there as a golden statue. Was very hungry. And food came, he took the chapati, became gold. Thirsty, want to drink water, touching water became gold. Whatever he touches becomes gold. His wife came, he touched her and she became gold. He ran back. But God was not there. But God is gracious. He comes quickly to solve our problems. God smiled. Say, please take this siddhi away. This siddhi made my life restless and put me in trouble. Paras is that whatever you touch, the metal will become gold. But there is a difference again between Guru and Paras. Paras makes the stone, iron as a gold. Paras doesn't make the iron Paras. But the Guru makes the disciple Guru. That water will be called Ganges water, which water will enter into the Ganges. Ganga jalato vahi kahlaega jo Ganga mein parvesh karega. So, paras sang loha kiya ji ang se ang milai, shubh sangati ka phal mila, but still, that was the fruits of the good things, that from iron you became a gold.

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You realized all, our World Peace Summit was a spiritual summit. The whole day was a spiritual atmosphere. I attend many conferences. The hall is full till the VIPs are there before noon. After hall is 75% empty. So what to do? Then they made a system. Therefore they made a system. Group discussions, panel system. In one room 20 people, in other room 10 people, and like this, that's all. But I admire you that whole day you were sitting on this hard chair. Who is waiting? Greedy one. So we are the greedy one. We are filling our pocket, this pocket and this pocket, with the diamonds of the wisdom. And we will multiply this, give it to everyone.

the beginning of yoga what means in reality the yoga, from where or how is coming yoga, it has become yoga the science of body, mind and soul. I would like to last 3 weeks I have such a my throat giving me hard time, especially when I'm talking. So sorry, please. In short, it comes from the very beginning. We have, according to the Vedanta, Sanatan, it's called many ages. We shall look in what so called the Google about Vedanta philosophy, and there please look in, it's called the Yugas. Satyuga, Dwapara Yuga, Treta Yuga and Kali Yuga, where we are living now. But these 4 yugas is only one circle. So it is a many yugas. And so it is said, Vedas, those scripture says, Anant Brahmanda, endless universe, endless. And we are limited. How should we know what is the endless, where it is? It's something like we said, the horizon. How far is a horizon? We said horizon is as far as you come closer, it goes that far again. That's endless. The question is there. Empty space, only space, nothing. And second is the consciousness. It is in the whole universe. The question is that, is the space is in the consciousness or consciousness is in the space? Second, the consciousness does not have desire. No desire for anything, no creation. And the matter cannot do anything. So somehow, somewhere, something must begin as a creation. Not only our earth, but many other planets. It is said that the yogic consciousness
that who is practicing yoga, that's called the rishis, the siddhas, they can expand their consciousness with awareness. 2,100 sun systems. They can cross and get information from so far back. That are called those yogis who are in the astral forms. With body, they become invisible also. So, there is something between space and consciousness. Is the space within the consciousness, or the consciousness is the space? The Upanishad, very ancient literature, scriptures, Matri Devo Bhava, the first God is the mother. My mother is that space, not like our this physical body. I am talking about a principle. So sometimes I am saying, ladies, you should not be unhappy. You are the first one, the mother, the God. Second is the consciousness. So consciousness is within. Why it is said first that? Because it's like an embryo in mother's womb. Similarly, the consciousness, pure consciousness, there is no any spot. So between this consciousness and the space, though we cannot divide, but there is. Milk and water is in one, became one, we give the water. But still there is a separation, there is two, water and milk. It looks white, everyone sees, what is that, is it water, is it water, no, sorry, milk, the milk. But there is, and in that is also butter, cream. Well, so there are three principles, the harmony, the balance and unity, oneness. These are the three principles. Harmony, balance and uniting. So, who is that is called yoga. Not a pranayams and not a turn left side and then go right side. These are good for our body. Because health is not everything, but everything is nothing without health, said someone. And so our exercise is what we are doing to keep our body, as long as it goes, try to live healthy. But yoga is not that, what we think, that we are doing exercises, this and that and that. That is another subject. It is, we call yoga, because it has to bring good health, balance, harmony and oneness. Body, mind and soul. So,
But there is nothing. So it is written in the ancient first literatures of written, and it is a long, long time called Vedas. So there is a written, Eko Ham Bahu Syami. Someone said, who is someone? No, where is there, who will say it? Some. But that is that energy, that Eko Ham Bahu Syami, I am one. And now I will multiply myself. And so, everything what is created, anything, vegetation, water, earth, elements, that, everything, that's called the Creator. But said, I want to multiply myself, one in everyone, one in all, and all in one. And that began then three principles. The first sound, resonance. And that resonance is constantly in the whole universe, everywhere, in everything. In our each and every cells of the body have a endless, that beautiful resonance. And it is that resonance which keeps our body together. Our cells of the bodies, our heart, organs, our blood, our brain, everything is united in that harmonious, the resonance keeping, transferring, coming. So it is said, even the space is moving. Everything is moving. And that's called karma, the action. Our earth is working, moving. Our vegetations, the water, the ocean is so big oceans. But we will see that ocean is also moving. When we are sitting near the beach, so we will see, at least in 24 hours, once it goes ocean back, and it comes back. It means that the inhalation of that, inhalation and exhalation, breathing of that principle of the element of the water is also moving. So, first is a resonance, the sound. And from that sound is coming the fire principle. Fire. That's called the light. And from that fire then comes a Swayambhu. Swayambhu. Swayambhu means has no mother, no father, no other elements created him. It is he who has manifested himself. Swayambhu, the Shiva. And Shiva means this, the protector, creator, and liberator. These are three. The creator, the protector, and liberator. So, Brahma is the creator. Shiva becomes Brahma. Then Vishnu is the protector. And again it is Shiva
That is liberating everybody. These three, thank you. Oh, that's nice. So it is said in our body, our life, as long as that life is, there is a Shiva principle inside. Inhalation and exhalation and retention. These are the three pranayam, what you are doing, the exercise, whatever you are doing. There are many techniques. This is the techniques. But the pranayam, real pranayam, is according to Jnana Yoga. Inhalation, retention of the breath, exhalation, retention of the breath. So there are three techniques, three kind of pranayams. And this holding our life, when this stops, game is over. So that yoga, that Swayambhu, he called that Nad Rupa Parabrahma. So now the resonance is the creator of everything. This Nada. Now, when you want to see the God, if see what is the supreme, then is the resonance, beautiful resonance. And that resonance is in each and every piece of sand. Everywhere is that resonance. So that Shiva, then appears the Shiva, and he came in the meditation postures. When he closes eyes, then ages and ages passes. When he opens eyes, etc. So then the Shiva is called the dancing, that's called the cosmic dance. Cosmic dance. And cosmic dance is that kind of the mudras, that energies, that is postures in which the movements of the Shiva we call indication. We have different kind of indications. When everybody is sitting and we are talking, and others said, like this, no? We don't speak, or one said. That's indication. There, here, this. So, that is the movements of that eternal energy moving in the universe. And that becomes some postures, some mudras, movements. And so also what we call the dance, dancing. Who brings you to the dance? Energy. If you have no energy, you can't dance. You are just lying down. So that is the postures which, because the Shiva was as a human body. And so the author of yoga is a Shiva. Now we have made many different kind of exercises and this and that for our health. Second, he brought the life which we call Ayurveda.
Ayur means life. How to live long life, how to live what and this and that. So this is how the yoga began. It's very beginning. That time when Shiva appears and Shiva speaks and Shiva dances and Vishnu and this, that, they will not talk and they didn't talk and they need not to talk. It's my religion, your religion, there was nothing. Only that the form, the consciousness, the soul. Unity of the universe and the soul is called Jivatma. Jivatma. Atma means that universal consciousness, and Jiva means that soul which is living here. And through that resonance, what Shiva said that time, even we can't count how many years or this, but still his wish is there, I will multiply. And now we are all multiplying. He made such a, that system need not to tell again to multiply. All seeds of the trees, everything, the animal seeds, human seeds, all are multiplying. But then once it will again inhale. So inhale means again everything will be finished. Inhalation. Then again he will keeping the kumbhaka. No movements, nothing. Then again we'll exhale. So this is a process. Inhalation, exhalation, inhalation, retention, extra, extra. That consciousness which the humans can achieve, that highest level of the consciousness. With that awareness to become one, then you are not anymore coming and going. You have no problems. We are out of problems. The heaven and the hell, this is only one quarter. This quarter and that quarter. That's it. Because that endless universe, there is no border. There is no border. So it's movement. Everything is moving. Everything is moving, and that's called cosmic dance of unconsciousness. In human's body, therefore, we have the science of the chakra, which you have here and this. This is a mythological printings, making symbols. But these symbols have some expression of one energies moving in different way. But the chakras in our body is not like that is we can physically see. If the doctor is making operation of exactly on that point where the chakra is in, on the body, but then the doctor will see and energy will come out. No. Operation, we have end of the spinal column down, and somebody, people still, they say, no, please don't touch my kundalini. You know the kundalini shakti. Yes, there are some people. And one said, asked to the doctor, do you see the kundalini? Doctor said, I have only one injection, nothing more. That's it. So it's not that what we are talking. So therefore, it is that our body is divided in five parts. And this is made our body out of these five elements. It's called space, fire, air, water, and earth. This all together united with our that
like a magnet, magnet and iron. So they're pulling together. If that will not be, that between this energy, within no time our body will be dissolved. It will fall down, suddenly skin is going out, bones somewhere else, water is somewhere else, it is just something. What will remain? Yes, this bones and this, that's the thing, because this is a earth element. So five, if the space, and space is within our body, if there is no empty space in our mouth, we can't open, we can't swallow, we cannot go in and out. Everything, so these five elements is our, in which have made our body, and there is also the different qualities, so what we are doing when we learn. Hey, who is me? Sorry. Sensitive. Chakras, we come to the humans. We human have 72,000 nerves in our body. This is from the yogic anatomy. 72,000 nerves. There are some very little, one branch after another branch, that, and it's very interesting. These nerves, how have the energy is going? Sometime when I get injection somewhere, and suddenly it was just here behind the ear, he was there, nowhere else. But injection was somewhere else. So how the, only that particular nerve touching only that one centimeter is like electricity. 72,000 nerves, and out of these 27,000 nerves is getting, creating the chakras. It means that there are 72,000 chakras. It means energy center in our body. Like acupressure, we search somewhere and the zone, the energy center, if this needle touches there, the other needle on the monitor moves. If it is not center there, energy center, it will only move a little bit like this, nothing else. And exactly it goes completely will go to the end. It means good. Otherwise it goes only quarter or 20%, etc., etc. And then that person who is acupressure doing, or acupressure, acupressure will awake the energy center. So there are the chakras in our footsole. Our footsole is completely filled with the chakras, like one needles. We don't know how many thousand needles here in our footsole. And that's called earth chakra. The yogi says, at least 1 to 5 hours you should walk barefoot, touching the relation with the earth. It is your health, best health.
the allergy, when people have many, lot of allergies, different, can be cured with the walking barefoot over the soil, earth. They made a research now that there were two families, and they have 2-3 children, and whole families and children all have allergy, something different kind of allergy. In the summer, they went for a holidays for 2 weeks, 3 weeks, or some summer holidays. They went to the farmer's house where the cows, and so they were working with the cows and children. They were all running barefoot, and they were working and moving the dunks and this and that. In these 2 weeks, they completely healed this, what we call allergy. No allergy with the cat, no allergy with the dog, no allergy with the about flowers or some kind of eating, etc., etc. No anymore remain the illness of the allergy, except one allergy didn't went away with some people, that you are allergic to someone, how they are people. From the ankle joint till the knee is the chakras of the vegetation. From the knee till the hip joints is the animal chakras. And then from the bottom of the spinal column begins the human chakras. And there is a sitting between Shiva, and that's called Pashupati Mahadev. If you have been in Nepal, you see that the temple is called Pashupati Mahadev, the Shiva. He is the lord of the humans as well, all the lord of all animals and all. He is a protector. So the we call the devils and holy birds. They're both balancing the Shiva. If Shiva will not, then it will be very, very terrible situation in the world. Now in Kali Yuga is the Asuri Shakti. Asuri means the like devils. Asuri Shakti is more and Devik Shakti is less. And Devik Shakti, we who don't harm anyone, we are kind, humble, this. But the seed will not get lost. The seed of the divine is there in the humans also. Many animals, they are divine. We don't understand them, but they understand us. So from the spinal column, end of the spinal column, there's called the seat of the Shiva and Ganesha. The Ganesha is in Mooladhara Chakra, Moola. And Mool means the roots. The high, mighty high tree is balanced, though even very strong wind is coming. But it is strong because of the roots. And so our root chakra is Manipur, and that is at bottom of the spinal column. No, not Manipur chakra, sorry. Muladhara chakra, actually. So we have all chakras here on these pictures. From there is mixture. Animals, humans, behavior is there. Animals, natural elements, vegetations in them. And other is all in the mother, and mother who is balancing, holding, etc., etc.
Every chakra, we have five chakras for the humans. Five elements, five qualities, five bodies, five elements, and five these chakras. What we have is from the bottom of the spine till the throat, the vocal cord, or at end of the spinal column. In this human life, if you want to achieve whatever you want to achieve, both way, on a negative way or in positive way. Negative means you are falling down and down and down and down, going to the darkness, or you lifting yourself in higher consciousness. Awareness is the one of the most powerful path for us. Be aware, that's it. Aware, there are two kind of aware. One is awareness that if, for example, you are training a cobra or a snake. Snake is a very quicker, but you should be also very quicker. So you are aware about that. This is a, when you are driving your car, you may talk with your co-driver or be beside there, but your awareness is in all four directions. What is happening right side, left side, in the front and back. So how should I know I'm driving forward and how should I know my backside? So our engineers, they put one mirror there. And always a go real driver always putting the it just glimpse to see backside what is happening. Similarly, our awareness, we have to awake the awareness. And if we awake the awareness in every humans, for example, we should eat only organic food. Awake your awareness. And when you would be, why? So we have to explain that why. Then you will see suddenly in the whole, for example, Atlanta, Georgia, all will be very healthy and healthy, and hospital will be not overloaded. Doctors will have at least few hours sleeping, etc. The cancer. So in these chakras there is energies to have a protection that no cancer will attack us. And that the major power of the chakras in our body is the Manipur chakra, the salt, the our navel. That is a fire. That is the beginning. Our beginning of our life on this earth is from the navel. And that's called solar plexus. Now, this is solar plexus, is this that we are connected to the sun. We are connected, our life is connected with our sun. And balanced our consciousness and awareness with two principles. The one is the moon and one is the sun. Then other planets is, for example, we have seven chakras or 10 chakras or whatever it is also connecting us. Similarly with this become the finally one chakra on our thyroid gland. And in last 2 months I was giving lectures everywhere about thyroid gland, thyroid problems. And the thyroid
Glenn's problems is more or less began with the psychic. And that psychic, it means that we are human. We have certain situations and we cannot master that. So we are swallowing. Good or bad, we try to swallow. And so, for example, you are working in some company and your boss gives you good payment, this and that, but he's so angry and his behavior is very unpleasant, saying this and this and that. We are depending because he pays us more salary, more money. So we swallow this, we said, okay, forget it. Other one said, no, I will not work anymore here. The other said, be silent. He will go somewhere to drink coffee. We will relax. So we swallow the situation, or from your wife, or from your husband, or your neighbors, or your parents, or from anyone, any negative energy, words, anything, we are swallowing. But we swallow, we cannot digest. It remains like a stone in the stomach. And that damages our Manipur chakra. And Manipur chakra, when cannot manage all to burn this into the ash, then it goes, that goes these organs, either kidneys or the liver, gallbladders, the heart, etc. And all is collecting into that, your weakness. Where is your weakness? We all have different weakness. And which weakness is touching our, that particular part? There is a husband's problems creates cancer in the wife. And wife's problems creates in the husband's body. So there, where the emotion is there, either suffering or negative thinking, negative energies. So this is what we are thinking, that all our gland systems, all nerve systems, and so yoga is that through exercises, through the pranas, and through positive thinkings and meditation. In these 2 months, my journey, I was giving that one training, and it is said that one kind of pranayama techniques, and even we can cure the depression. And depression means deep. We fall in, we can't climb up again. So all is in our brain center. And this is a pranayam which we are doing. Last 2 months we have been constantly doing, and people felt very good. Even the headaches, time to time who gets a headache, is that headache is not anymore there. Because that is the resonance of the pranayams surely. So that pranayama, it brings more blood towards the brain, it vibrates every nerves, all centers, glands, the tissues in the brain, and suddenly the
stress is gone.

0: alphabet. Exactly, there are 52 petals of this lotus of the chakras. And every petal, where there is one alphabet, each alphabet has its own resonance. And this coordinating these different resonances from where, from which chakras to which chakra comes. So in this your book which you have here, The Hidden Powers in Human. Read this book, but first you should, when you see this chakra, first read this and then everything, all principles is here written very nicely in this chart. First understand this chart. If you cannot understand this, then you will not understand what is written, everything here and there. Because there are some Sanskrit words and this translation is there, but still you have to understand what it means. What is an earth element? What is the water element? Now we have 10 pranas. In our body we have 10 pranas. Not only one inhalation prana, no. Prana, apana, samana, udana, vyana, these are different pranas. The major prana is that we inhale, and we are inhaling through the whole body, and exhale throughout all the toxicants from the body, and that's called apana prana. And that without that apan prana's power, we can't go to bathroom. Then we have to run to the doctor's hospital. I can't urine. Or I have so much constipation, I can't go anymore. That is because this prana, they are in you. Why you have constipation? It is two cause. One is the food which you are not eating proper, not good food. And the second, there is no apana power. Why you don't have apana power? Because you do not eat that particular good prana's food, which is in Ayurveda, which we are saying the vegetarian human's intestine is 8.5 meters long. And whatever we eat, it goes through and through this. So now what I told you, that this lecture which I gave you, because you are advanced practitioner, someone was doing 10 years, 5 years, 2 years, 3 years, 20 years. So it is now time for you to know the science of yoga. Practice, don't stop, please. If you stop, you blocked everything. So you should practice every day postures, exercises, pranayams, breath techniques, meditation, and also the learning of the chanting of the Om. Every day, let's say 51 times, chant Om through that technique. You will see how beautiful it is. And that we will do afternoon. Do we have afternoon program? Yeah. Okay. What time?
1: We have all day programming and at
0: 6 o'clock. No, I'm coming 6.
1: You can have 1 hour, 6 o'clock.
0: Okay. I will give you time. Okay? And there we will come to the Om. You will see. I'm not talking about the spiritualities or religions or something, but all our five bodies purifying and get the resonance, a positive energy vibration.

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That's all today. 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So you should have your eating or your interval, whatever it is, but plus minds is I will be there 5 minutes earlier or 5 minutes late. Thank you. Wish you very good. Hari Om.

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There is a blue sky, but where? How far we go to see that blue sky? Similarly, like a horizon, padari? Jai Shri Gurudev ji. Ek kursi manga, bring one chair, please. So, what we call

0: the horizon. So someone the child asks the mother or father, what is the horizon? How far it is? And did you achieve or went, came there to the horizon? So only one explanation was, horizon is as far you go towards the horizon. Horizon, as far you go, that far goes further. That is that. So it is nothing, you can't reach that border of the horizon. Similarly, if we, and mostly many people believe in some kind of form, object, but many people, they don't believe in form, but they do believe in the God. And that God is called Nirakar. Nirakar means no form. But where is that God? How? He's everywhere. But how? Oh, he's like this and that. So the sky, you want to see the sky, but you can't reach that sky. We see somewhere a water, okay, beautiful lake, and we can go there and we have the water, we can swim there. So, is there blue sky? As far you go, the blue is far and far and far. We can't reach that. So that is the Nirakar, but that Nirakar is the God. In Bhagavad Gita, 12th chapter, Arjuna asks Krishna, what is better, the Nirakar God or Sakar God? Sakar means the form. Personal or impersonal? Impersonal is that sky form. But you can't touch, you can't speak. It is there because it's blue sky. So one of a philosopher in Germany, I think he's from Germany, he said, to see the blue sky you need not to travel anywhere. Because everywhere is a blue sky. So, if you want to see that God in that Nirakar form, then you need not to go to any pilgrimage. Holy place, this, because that is everywhere. In every corn of the stone or the sand is the God. So, that's impersonal God, and our personal God is with the form. That's called Sakar God. That we can see, we can touch, we can speak, we can hear, we can ask the questions, etc. And so that is that in the form. And now we come to that point, I'm always mentioning, there's 8.4 million different creatures. Every creature have some kind of abilities. Some kind of qualities. But out of that all, one is the human. And human is that which is both nirakar and sakar. You can yourself see your divinity, or you see your body. So Bhagavan Krishna said to Arjuna, both are good. Nirakar and Sakar, the formless and with the form. But he said, for you, Arjuna, easier to worship the in form, because you can ask the question, will you get the answers? Everything you can see, you can speak, but that you cannot answer. You cannot give the question, but there is no answer. Similarly, we go to the altar in the temple, or in the church, or wherever, some holy place, we go inside, we sit, and we pray to God, and we say, please, help me, and this and that. And that, or you are sad, but that statue, in the form inside, looking to you with the same face, smiling, or some statues like Jesus made all very sad. So, I'm sorry to say, but I'm sorry for Jesus. All the time she's hanging still on the cross. Take him out of the cross. Give him nice cloth and everything. Krishna had a very hard life. The Rama had a very hard life. Buddha had a very hard life. Every goddess and every great saint had a very hard life, very hard life. But we give such a respect and some things. And so now we can at least put the Jesus out from the cross. The mother did get him down and everything, but still, so when you go and you pray for something, but he himself is hanging, how will he help us in that conditions? I'm sorry, I'm just giving example. Jesus does help and he will help. Because I believe as a Jesus, as a Krishna, as the Ramas, as this. And God comes. God comes for two things. One is to destroy the devils. And second is to liberate the devas, the goddess. Like which one should go in the heaven and which should go in the hell. Similarly, that when God comes, he brings all in that liberation, or destroy all the negatives. In your house you come, when some animal died, smells very bad, stink. So what will you do? You will come and remove that dead animal. And you will clean everything. It have then good atmosphere again. So that Sakar, the God in the form, comes and have two things in his hand. So every goddess, incarnations, what you see in Indians, all the Brahma, Vishnu, Shiva, whatever you call, Ganesha, the Shakti, Durga, Purga, Turga, sab, everybody. All divine incarnations, Shakti, this. Sometimes they have to take four hands. Sometimes more than four hands. That one Shakti, Devi have 1,000 hands. Because there's so many negative things, she cannot control only one hand or two hands. But there are many, many. Hands means abilities, power. So, in the hand of the, let's say, Bhagavan Ram, God Rama, he has blessing. Or Sudarshan Chakra. And in other hands, he have the arrow and the bow. Krishna also he have blessings and or the Vishnu, a lotus, beautiful lotus, four hands, also Rama, the one hand blessings, one hand some good things, that, and other hand is Sudarshan Chakra. The Sudarshan Chakra, he just, when there's a, that negative energy, Kali Yuga is now what, we are waiting for that. We are waiting for this, that finally that Sudarshan Chakra will come. Everything will be cleaned up. And all will be bring the liberation and this. But they are waiting and they are waiting and they are waiting and they are waiting. Then they will say, yes, this is and this is and this is and this is. Therefore, you are guilty one, the Rakshasas. So in both hands we have. In one hand, you have ice cream. In other hand, have a stick. Yes, what do you want, my child? Ice cream. Okay, that's nice. You are a nice one, everything. So, the incarnations of every one. So therefore Krishna said, better to worship a personal God. So, your mother is, every mother week in India, we said everyone, all as a mother. Those who are about, let's say, 30, 40 years older than me, I will tell that lady or woman, mother. Even I see first time, when we boarding in the aeroplane, and this old lady is beside coming of this, we will say, mother, you come first. Yes or no? Indian sitting here, वैसे कहते हो ना, नींद आती है. तो कि mother, नहीं, I didn't wake you up. I was just. So when we said, one elderly lady, we said mother, and she will say my child. She will say my child, not child, my child. Mere beta. Yes, beta. So now we got such a beautiful relation of the child and mother. So mother will never do something wrong to the child, and the child will not do anything wrong to the mother. Because now doesn't matter which woman is and which child is, it has a relation that is a divine relation. It's a God's relation. And also, when the little child is an elderly person is there, he will say, "My son, how are you? Beta, kaisa hai? Kaise ki nahi?" So, and that child will say the elderly person like father, uncle, or we said father. So there is a relation of the child and that man as a father and child. Either, even your daughter, he will say, "My daughter, how are you? How are you, daughter?" No, beti. Beti kaisi ho? Beti means the daughter, the child, the daughter. And when someone is same, equal age, let's say 15, 20 years different, then we say, "Brother, how are you?" And other one we say, "Also, brothers, how are you?" So now we have relation of the brothers. No enemy, nothing. So each brother, but it will look who is more younger or elder, automatically. So always the elderly one will offer to the young one, but young one will say, no, first you. This is a respect to the elderly one. And the girl you see, you will say, "Sister, how are you?" So now she's your sister. And when you said once in your life some lady, some girl's sister, then she's forever your sister. You will not harm, do anything, and you will always, you will protect like your real sister. Or she will say the brother. So this means that called this culture, Vedic culture, it means that we are connecting, not dividing. And if you say, just say, "Ma'am," so ma'am has no any relation. You can marry with her, you can make business with her, or you can fight with her, etc., etc. There is only ma'am, there is no relation. And similarly, that's what I'm saying, that Bhagavan Krishna said to the Arjuna that sagun form for you, O Arjuna, O man, is better that you can go through this to the nirgunas. So first you have form, first you have relations, five nice, beautiful, divine, and there is a, God has a blessings, many symbols there, each symbols. Like we had read in this book, in this symbol, you did not think that how many qualities in one chakra. Yes? You saw the chakras before, but when we read this chakra, your eyes will open, my God. Now, there are, we call 72 nerves in the body, and every 72 nerves, they have beginning and end. So the end is chakra, and beginning is chakra. Both energies on this. So where the joint is in this plant, there is also a joint that's called gland. In India, when they are getting married, 99% still they are taking this system. Now it's getting modern, so it's lost. And so when they marry, in everything there is a ceremony with the fire. You go in the church, they will light the candle. Yes, and there is also, this is a, why that is a candle? The Jewish, they have also 5 candles. Yes? 5 elements, 5 tattvas, 5 pranas, etc., etc. So, what in Vedic they said, when marries, then the boy have his soul. He heard, where is my marriage is gone. I want to search my, okay, here. So, they will take me, and the girls, sari, and then they will make tight. They tight. They tied, make again the knot. Now these people lost that knowledge, even that Indians too. They don't know. Ask them why you are. It's known as our tradition that we are now together. Huh? And others said, what is that? That the husband is pulling her, come with me. Yes? And there are 7 steps. So three times, first goes the sea round the fire, and then the boy goes in the front. And these are the 7 chakras in the body. Muladhara, Swadhisthan, Manipur, Anahad, Vishuddhi, Ajna and Sahasrara chakra. These are the 7 steps of coming to the highest consciousness. Even you are married, no problem. You can marry, you can have children, but still you can be holy and divine, very great, if you practice and follow these things, what I am saying. Now, okay, we tie. There's only English language is tie. And tie means nothing.
1: We tie the knot.
0: Yeah.
1: No one knows what it means. We're just they're going to tie the knot.
0: Yeah. So when we tie that we are now together, that's all. Or we can hug Hari Om. That's how you tied. No. Now, the science. It has science in it. Now, we call Gathbandhan. Gathbandhan in our language, that we make a knot on the, with this cloth. Now, what means this symbol? This knot is symbolizing a gland. And gland is representing the hormones. And then hormones present further as a generation. When the two comes, there is this knot. And when the knot is, there comes the branch. You see any plant, trees, there it will come where there is a gland or knot is on the
1: stem.
0: Then will come another branch or the leaves. But between that on the stem there is no knot, is there will happen nothing. Similarly you can see that if you touch here, there will be no effect of the acupuncture. But on the knot, on the joint of our finger, there is the power. So the Vedic marries Vedic marriage have so systematically, you can't imagine how many days, what they should do, what they should not do, what they have to worship, what they have to color, or yellow color, or with the oil, or with the ghee, with the milk, etc., etc. This is a step by step, because you are now entering in that world where you become a creator, father, ma, mother. That's it. And then there is also some symbols, the language. So language, in your language, is okay. You have that language, you don't have other. An Indian said, Pita Sri. Pita again has a meaning. Pitra. Mata, Matri Devo Bhava. The divine first God is a mother. Matri Devo Bhava, Pitra Devo Bhava. So Mata and Pita, but now they have turned their brain to go downwards. Because how? They said, Papa. Now, in this Sanskrit and this Vedic culture, there is a name. A name has a meaning. So, there is a call. Atma, no, sorry, Paramatma, always we talk about Paramatma, the Param, the God, the Supreme, the Higher, the Without Form and Param. Paramatma, then when that Paramatma enters into the human's body, animals, there are some animals have also these principles. When one couple from some birds or animals, one dies, the other one will die also in few days or months. So, and nowadays the humans, they go for funeral and they're coming back, going to the restaurant, drink the beer, and there's another girls or women sitting in the front, they are smiling. And okay, they go together, Hari Om Tassat. Ye to hai nahi abhi sanskriti. Wo sanskriti nahi hai. That one. So, that soul comes, is called Jiva Atma. Atma. Atma is the supreme soul. And when this one do good work, if you are doing, you are a human and you do that human actions, good, and giving help to everyone. The worship to the God or to the holy worship is to help to give to the needy one, living creatures. Doesn't matter, animals or the humans. If you're hungry or thirsty, have a pain, this, there you should give everything and help to bring again in the life. And not only on the statue you give the mala and money and this, and the statue still is wondering what you're doing. That's it. Of course, faith is different. So faith is there. But first, God who made, I always thinking, maybe God brought me this situation that I should serve Him in this form. So, then when you are in human body, then you do good, it is called dharmatma in our language.

0: dharmātmā. A pious soul, a great soul, that's called dharmātmā. And that goes to the heaven, but heaven is for us is a one quarter. Is it divided? One room is called the lounge at the airport. You are sitting in the lounge, or you are sitting in the waiting. Yes or no? So that dharmātmā coming to the lounge, other is sitting on the waiting. But heaven and hell, there are two quarters. But the Brahmalokas, there is no any divisions, finished. Okay, so dharmātmā is that one which we call pitā, father. Now, there is another way called naraka, hell. So, papātmā, pāpa means the sin. Papa means the sinner. So now if your child is calling you Papa, sending the blackmailing in your brain, gali dete hai, hey Papa Atma, tere ko narak mein bhi jagah nahi milegi. Oh sinner, even in the hell, there is no more space for you. You are in waiting list. I am talking, if you speak only English, or only German, or only different, and not Hindi at all, that's okay. Sanskrit are okay. Because the word is very important. When you tell someone, good morning, sir, please, kindly, can you help me to lift my suitcase in my car? He said, yes, of course, thank you, I will do. But the man, he will say, how nice this person is, how humble this person is. Good morning, sir, please, kindly, can you help me? These are the words, same vocal cord which she was reading about Vishuddhi Chakra, everything, or you will say, hey, bloody man, come on, put my suitcase in my car. What situation will be there, my dear? That's why Sabda sanai meri jatara heli dujan ave moy dai. My friends are they, my relatives are they who speak that word which I am. So, in Gashap, where are gushaping, doing this and that, is not my people. My people are there who speak that language, that divine language, etc., etc., etc. Matri Deva Bhava. The mother is like a god. Now, they say Ma, etc., etc., they have. But Ma, now they say Mummy. And Mummy for us is a Mummy. And you know what is a Mummy? In the pyramids? Yeah. So this Mummy in the pyramids in Egypt, the many, many mummies are lying there. So that is the effect of also. Don't say Mummy and don't say Puppy. No, there is no. You may say puppy, a puppy or dog baby. No? So, sorry, may the many Indians will listen to this, but they have lost that Vedic, that real tradition. I'm not talking about religion. I'm talking about tradition. Tradition is not only for a game. It is a nature. Everything is coming from the creatures. So the tree, doesn't matter what happens, will keep its principle. Animals will do the principle. You see, there are some animals, they don't eat. They are meat eater, but they will not eat dead body. They will catch the living one. Yeah. So similarly, or someone, elephant will not eat any meat or this and this. So there are some vegetarians, they are like this. But humans are above that all. So that's why I say nirakara and sakara. And this nirakara and sakara, the God has given that language to every country, every person, and in that country is a sweetness. The mango taste you cannot get in the potatoes. Potato is good. We all like very much potatoes. You know, since when the potatoes came in our kitchen? Who made the potatoes? From where? The American Indians. Yeah? But now, everyone for them is very dear, the potatoes, you know? Okay, very good. We eat and very good, it's not bad at all. But someone will say it is grown in the shadow, we should not eat. But they are going other...
1: Nightshade,
0: yeah. That's called a... which kind of food?
1: Tamasic.
0: You know, tamasic, but they are Japanese said. Which kind of food is it? Macrobiotic. It's okay. But the mango is the mango and potato is potato. So when you put the seed of the mangoes and grow, it should grow the potatoes. It's not coming. It's coming only mangoes. So similarly, our language have in our heart such a vibration that's from mother language. And when you say to your mother, or we ask, what is your mother language? So mostly in the different countries, we said, my mother tongue is this and this. We don't say father tongue. I don't know, maybe some country says father tongue. But it can say fatherland. Maybe this said. But mother tongue. And so in the tongue is amrita. Amrita is on the tip of the tongue and in vocal cord. Coming from the bindu chakra according to the chakras. So, our human life, we are as a protector, not a distractor. We shall protect as much as we can everything, everyone, vegetation, etc., etc. But how much we are now destroying and destroying. So, what will happen now in the future? Okay, we come to next side, but about first is our health. So health is not everything, but everything is nothing without health, someone said. So in our book, in hidden powers in human, this chakra book. If you want to know how to live happy, healthy life, and if you have some illness or something, then read first this. Otherwise you will not understand. We have to feel, read what is the good for, what is not good for, etc., etc. Even in some of our chakra, there is also negative energy. Negative energy, and that negative energy can destroy us also. So it is, we have our car is beautiful, we have good engine, everything, very good. But at the same time, we call the engine, you call power, yes? And we call Shakti. Have word both. We call Shakti, you call power. Now, for us Shakti is Divine Mother. Shakti is that divine, and that Shakti, if you misuse, can kill you. Or that engine Shakti Maya. Or if you know how to handle, then this Shakti will bring you from here to your destination, safe. Similarly, our hidden powers in the human, of this book, name is that, hidden powers in human. And so we have that hidden power that can make us like a devil, criminal, etc., etc., or can make us divine, happy, good persons, or holy saint. We become liberator. When we liberated ourselves, we will liberate further other. If we are awakened, we can also awake others. But if we are only sleeping and a snake comes and bites, then because we are not aware, not awakened. So human body, human consciousness, human intellect, human awareness, human mind, and human body, it is holy and we should utilize. Every word what we speak, out of the anger, if you tell something, will also first attack thyself and then others. It is said, when you say it, this person is not good, he's an alcohol drinker. First alcohol developed in your brain. How did this came that alcohol is not good? Yes, maybe you said good or not. Sometimes alcohol is not bad. Doctors using for the hospital and this, everything. So alcohol came from the churning of the ocean in Satya Yugas. Alcohol. But alcohol is for a medicine, alcohol is not for drinking. My dear, drink water. If not this, then drink milk. Mother milk. And every milk is from mother, not from some different devils. Even we have four kind of milk, different kind of milk. One milk is mother milk. Second is animal milk. Third is vegetation milk. And which is the fourth one? That you should answer me. We are saying in our languages, Mai ka dud, gai ka dud, vanrai ka dud, or chautha dud kai ka, which is the fourth one.

And when that you will get it, that milk you will give to further everybody. And that milk is the milk of knowledge, the nectar. So you and maybe I too, we have good energy and we are good doing for everybody. Everyone makes mistake, and for that we are praying. We say, sorry, sorry God, sorry God. But God says, how many times I should forgive you? So it is said once, a little child want to touch the fire, and mother said no, and touch the fire, mother says no. And one day the mother was taking water from there, and child quickly touched the water or fire, and burned the hand and crying and crying. Now the child will never come near the fire. So we also did that. So we built. So everything what we are doing now, we are coming to the subject. The one is the solar energy, the solar plexus. Now we are making the solar panels and this and that and this, all solar energies, the Surya power. But that Surya power is in our navel. In every creature, those who are alive, even the fish in the water, have that fire from the sun. And then our Vishuddhi chakra and the solar, the thyroid gland. Why some people have thyroid glands problem? So it's not only that what I'm telling you, there are many other reasons, but mostly is that thyroid gland problem is because we swallow so many problems in our stomach. Everything here in our throat, everything is lying there like a stone. That harms our solar plexus, and this what we have swallowed something, जो हम ने वो क्या कहते हैं घूट का लिया इतना इतना, तो that will first the Vishuddhi chakra, then it will come to the Manipur, then it will transfer either to the kidneys or liver, etc., etc., the organs. But all is coming from the Vishuddhi chakra. There are many other regions, but according to the yogic, so how you speak, that throat God has given, bani aisi boliye man ka aapa khoy, auran ko sital kare aapu sital hoy. Speak such a language that you make everybody very happy, and you also will be very happy. And when you speak angry words and this and that, and criticizing someone, backbiting, that will catch your throat. So there is one story in the forest. There are many animals. So there was one sadhu, a yogi, who had a very little grass hut and was meditating there. Something like a little creek was flowing, and one hunter came. And hunter want to hunt one deer, and deer run away. Deer run away, run away. He run the

The hunter is running him, behind him. So the deer jumped over the creek and went far. There was this yogi

Which direction he run? Now, sometimes the situation, so even you have to lie a little bit to save the animal. So he said, I don't know. But he says he was running from here, some, but which side he ran? He said, I can't tell you. He said, why? Just say, which side he ran? He said, that's my problem. He said, what? You see, who have seen cannot speak. And who can speak cannot see. What do you mean? He said, I tell you, who have seen cannot speak, and who can speak cannot see. So I am lying. If I say this, then I am lying this side. If I am saying this side, like this. Hunter said, must be crazy man. Let's go. So he said, what is that? He said, you see, if my eyes have seen but they cannot speak, what can I tell you? And my mouth speaks, then cannot see. So eyes are lying and the throat, the mouth is lying. So sometimes such a situation where how to we should do. And there we are praying. There we said, God, please forgive me, this and that. So sometimes there are in such a situation, but peacefully, calmly look. The ego, here in this book we read, and that ego is so strong, and that is a ego. Sometimes it's deep down, but suddenly comes out, and that is like a exploding, and that brings us immediately the stress factor, pressure on the thyroid, and burning of the navel, the solar plexus. So the chakras and kundalini is a science of the human's body. Human's body, mind and soul. Thank you. And after we will make some little interval, and then we make a practice. One practice. Hari Om. Deep Narayan Bhagwan ki, Dev Purisha Mahadeva ki, Satguru Swami Madhvananji Bhagwan ki, Satya Sanatan Dharma ki, Om Shanti, Shanti, Shanti. Hari Om. Yeah. Hari Om. Thank you. Bless you, Hari Om. So it is said, you have everything. I went with Gita Puri and one of her friend. She is also my disciple. And we went to New York. Program we had in New York. And there is her uncle from her friend who went with us. Yeah. Bhaktisagar. And so we went to New York, and there was an old home. Uh-huh. In old home, so she said, my uncle is there, and there are people, elderly people, they would like to see Swamiji, you come and say something. So I said, what can I say to the elderly people, the seniors? They are like our master.

master. They have so many experiences, so much knowledge. If you have any problem, go to the seniors. They will solve your problem. Don't go to the youngest one. They will make you more fire inside. So we went anyhow. So there was one woman, she was 102 years old. And she had one Indian master when she was 20 or something like this. And he was Indian and he taught her yoga. And she said to me, "And you know, Swamiji, my master used to say, when after our yoga classes, master said, now you should practice. You have yoga. Use it or lose it." Yes? So use it or lose it. So my dear, you have a chance. You have a chance of being a human. And you are a human. You have so many, you are a divine, you are godly, but all is dormanted. All is dormanted. And so through practicing of proper yoga techniques, there are many yogas, but proper techniques that we can bring up our all the divine energy in this,

0: Hey, this dolak is, you have to tight it, it's not good. You sing, yeah.
1: Sri Dipna Ram Bhagavan ki jai, Sri Lala Nanji Maharaja ki jai, Swami Maheshwara Nanji Vishwa Guru.

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webcast. Welcome. It's a beautiful day. It was the Mahashivaratri. Mahashivaratri ceremonies, pujas, and we have established here beautiful new Shiva temple. There was Amausha. Amausha means the dark night, dark moon is opposite to the full moon. Moon is very powerful. Moon is a balancing principle for the earth. It's like antenna. So moon is growing and decreasing, increasing. Full moon to the dark moon to the full moon. Only one night the moonlight is not directly, because the same time rising sun and moon, so we can't see the moon. But the next day the moon shows its strength.

And you will see every time when dark moon is on that day or after 1 or 2 days, there is immense of movements in the ocean. And what we experience today, the kind of cyclone or hurricane, whatever you we call, and people were very worried about it, was very strong. Since day before yesterday they were talking about this. This morning I got telephones from many people, said, "Swamiji, take care, because Brisbane will be also influenced. Go perhaps in some good hotel." I said, "Don't worry. It, whatever happens will happen, even you go to the hotel or in the under the rocks." But I said, "I will pray to our spiritual lineage, Devpuri ji, and he will definitely be very gentle, very kind, so it will become smoothly. It will come, but not so destructive." And I think it happened. So also the full moon, it also brings the changes of the weather. New moon, changes of the weather. Moon is a principle of our mind. We call man ka devta Chandrama, the goddess of the mind, or the principle of the mind is the moon. Moon is governing the mind. As moon is changing, similarly our thoughts, our feelings, our opinions is changing. Because the dharma, again the dharma is also principle of the mind, is sankalpa vikalpa. Sankalpa means to make a decision or a vow. Vikalpa, to dissolve the decision or give up. So sankalpa vikalpa, this is mind. Sometime is good, but mostly this sankalpa vikalpa, deciding and again breaking, gives immense of pressure on our body, on our mind, on our consciousness and on our intellect and our family life. Secondly, that this sankalpa vikalpa which we have inside, that can influence also our normal life, business life and many things. So the moon is mighty, and moon, the principle of the Shiva, always Shiva have the moon, half moon, a Krishna moon. We worship, when you first time, daytime, first day you see the new moon, you say, look to the moon, wish something good, and then look in your palms, and there should be some silver in your ring or a silver coin. That will. Silver is the principle of the moon, and principle of the mind is the moon. The moon represents silver, and it brings the luck. Similarly, in Islam also, they look first the moon, and then they break their fasting, roja, for 1 month or something like this, what they call. So this was today a new moon. It will bring rain always on different part of the world where the position is of the moon.

So Shivaratri, now the question is this, we were talking about modern world, the modern way of living and families and spiritualities. Well, first of all, I would like to say, when you look to the Hindu religion, Sanatana Dharma, Hindu religion is a mother or father of many other religions. Buddhism is a Hinduism. Thus they gave the name Buddhas. Buddha was not a name. He was a Siddhartha. But Bodha, Bodha means knowledge or intellect. So when in your intellect, your consciousness is illuminated, then it's called enlightened, the enlightened intellect or the soul. We are all lighted from this light, and we hope one day we will also enlightened. So the Buddhi, when Buddhi got this knowledge, knowledge is a light. When we close eyes and we don't see the light, don't worry, because you can't see the light, your eyes are closed. The light of the wisdom, light of the love, light of the truth, light of the happiness, life of the joy, life of the kindness, light of the harmony is not compared with this light. This is physical light, and other one is the eternal light. So eternal light, which we can't see, we can't touch, but we feel and we are in that. That's why they call the Buddhist Bodha. So Buddha, otherwise was Siddhartha. Anyhow, this in the mythology from this ancient cultures, they had all from the nature, worshipping all five elements. Let's say, for example, we don't know God. And when God will come, we don't know if we can trust Him or not. Is He really God or not? So, but we know one thing, that our body has a fire element, and if our temperature goes down, it's an alarm in the body, or if our temperature goes high, 40, 41, is alarm. So this fire element in our bodies for us is a life, a God. If there is no water, we are thirsty, we die. A thirsty person knows what is water. Similarly, our muscles, our bones, etc. If the muscles disappearing slowly, slowly from certain diseases, then is an alarm, my God. We are only worried about this, how to get healthy. And these muscles and bones, this is earth element. The space, and space is in our lungs, in our intestines, in our bones, in our nerves, our respiratories, everywhere is space. Can you imagine that you can't breathe? The all is blocked, the space is a death. So ancient time, the humans were worshipping these elements called bhutas, elements to keep pure. Purity is

because this purity and these elements, if it's water, earth, air, space, and this is pure, clean, then our life will be healthy and long. If we pollute our field, we polluted our life. So, similarly, the sun, and when we said, people are stupid, calling the God as a sun. Can you imagine if the 2 days or 3 days sun will not rise? What will be? So if God is there or not for us, is that which supports our life and let us grow and go. So ancient time, which is the ages, Satyuga, Dwapar Yuga, Treta Yuga, Kali Yuga, and before, the cycle of the yugas always there. So if you see the all Indian goddess, they are all couple, husband and wife. Brahma, Saraswati, Vishnu, Lakshmi, Shiva, Shakti or Parvati, and devis all. So both are known as a gods. In spirituality, there is no duality of the genders and no duality of calling he or she, but it's only one. Now in this family life, why they saw this? All rishis, great rishis. Rishis means hermits, who was living in the huts. They also had a families. They were also married, and they gave the education to their children how to live in harmony with the nature. If we can't manage harmony with the nature, we can't manage the family life in harmony. We can't manage the friendship with our colleagues if we are not in harmony with the nature. So Mahaprabhuji, our Grand Master, said, don't go against the nature, otherwise nature will take revenge. The consequences will be hard. And now we see the consequences, what happening in the world. In the field, are we putting poison or the nectar? If this is a, are we putting life or the death in the field? So many pesticides, so many around the whole world. And often I think, what the our politician, where they want to lead this world? And we people are so afraid, or I don't know why. Everyone accepts this. If there's no consumer, then there is no manufacturers. So, let's for example, the whole Australia. Australian people are body awareness, health awareness. If they all will say, get up and we don't want to buy any food which is not organic. 1 day, 2 days, 3 days, finally they have to provide the different things. Let their supermarket frozen. We want to have organic because we don't want to take a poison. It's poisoning. And not poisoning our body, but poisoning our feelings, our relations, our thoughts. So those rishis,
They were teaching to their children love, respect, and live in harmony with the nature. Spirituality means, a spiritual path means not that you renounce and go somewhere away. No. Spirituality means purity, crystal clear, transparent, our thoughts and our feelings positive. It is said, when we think negative, we are darkening our inner space, poisoning our inner self. In psychology they said, negative thinking is poisoning oneself, and positive thinking is enlightening oneself. Doesn't matter what happened, don't harm yourself. Don't let suffer yourself, okay. You don't like or it is against your principle, okay. But it means that you don't kill yourself. So we kill with our sadness, this and that. That is not the life which God has given to us. So practice yoga. Those who went to the Himalaya or doesn't matter somewhere, meditating and living alone, okay, is their choice. But actually the yoga and these divine principles of yoga is designed for the or family holders who's leading a family life, so that they can give this wisdom to the generation, to the generation, to the generation. So there's no need to renounce and run away, no need to act like you are a divine and they are not her divine. Nowadays there is tension in the families. When you begin to spiritual, then you are afraid that my family will not accept, and family is afraid. We don't know what my child is doing, or my husband is doing, or my wife is. That should be clearly spoken. What is that? Your husband will definitely not accept if he or have a beautiful cat and he loves his cat. He will not accept in any case that you kill and cook that cat. If your wife have a beautiful dog and loves dog very much, and when dog is ill, you come from your work, take one day holidays and take a dog to the doctor and medicine and this and that. You are very tired, early morning you get up and walk with your dog, and you know. And if your husband says, let's have today dinner from the dog, will you accept? No way. You will tell your husband, you go out and sleep in the garden. No? So because that is a love, you have a relation to your house pet. But we are in this world and we should have a relation to all creatures like this. So the nourishment is a part of our life, a major part of our life. So what we eat and drink influences our feelings, our thoughts, and our bodies. We see that in last century, or from the time of the First World War, people begins to eat more and more meat. Previously was not that much. And it was how it awoke in the human's mind that those particular soldiers, maybe the American soldiers or Russian soldiers or other soldiers, they were eating, getting

kind of a restaurant and eating meat. And it is said when they went away, the people were hungry, many. They ran in the restaurant and whatever remained they took. And from that place, it was at that situation that time, my dear. For 1 kilo potatoes, you had to work whole day in the field. God should not show us such days, what our ancestors or our parents experienced. So that time they were looking, oh, they drink alcohol, they eat meat. They said, of course, they have money. They are rich people. So now this word rich enter in our subconscious that we would like to be rich. And now what we call new rich. The people are decorating their house very much, but is it now without any taste? But to show that I have big sofa, I have this furniture, I have this kind of light, this kind of car. This is called a new rich. New rich means in their blood it is still hunger. Hunger towards them, wealth. And those who were wealthy from ages and generations, they don't make so like that. They just are happy with old things and like this. You have very nice old furniture and some pictures and this. And now your son married with other girl and she's coming from completely from the modern culture. And she comes and when parents died, she said, oh, these are old, we don't need. This is very old, throw it, burn it, let it, and put some new other pictures. So this is how inside know any feeling of renunciation. Take, hungry, not giving. So that's why the family life is suffering. So to become a spiritual, become a yogi, practicing a yoga or other any spiritual path, you need not to renounce or go away from the parents. Don't change your relation, don't change your behavior. With your colleagues also. So we say in India, Mukh mein Ram aur Haath mein Kaam. You have work in your hands and in your mouth you have name of God. How perfectly both balanced. You are typing everything, but inside you have name of God. You are working different things, you are driving taxi, bus, or anything, but you have inside name of the God. So it means that our mouth is the door and our lips are the frame of the door. And when we put on the door a lamp, light, then is outside is light and inside is light. So this is a great Saint Tulsidas write in the holy book Ramayana, that when you have a name of God in your mouth, you have inside the light and outside in this world also light. There is no anger, there is no jealous, there is no hate. Everything is changing in the world. If you run behind the change, then you will be suffering. So spiritual life to maintain is very, very easy. And I have many, many disciples, thousands of disciples. Their whole family, they are so happy. I'm coming once a year, going to the New Zealand and there, in Auckland, but mostly because they are decades my disciples
and they are like my

family, and they are so happy. They have children, they are also so happy. But husband and wife, they are so balanced. And this is the beauty of the spirituality. Bird have two wings and one body. Husband and wife is like two wings of the bird, and their soul is like one body. Just now before I came here, I had a Skype call from Europe. It's a beautiful city. It's called Čakovec. And there my disciple, very nice, Durga and Bansi. And they called me and they said, so happy. It's a happy couple. So happy. And I think they had already their golden wedding jubilee already. Diamond, the golden, all this. So, they say, thank you, Swamiji, that you brought us into this such a beautiful harmony life. So, here is a distraction, and here is also constructions. So, we should not behave or act in the public or in the family that I am now spiritual and I want to do this and you are not doing and you are not like that. No, who are we to judge? As spiritual you are, that humble you are, to understand your family members, your colleagues, your friends and nature. So nothing have to change. Only change one thing. Don't think negative. So when we will turn to the positive, then you are spiritual. And as soon as you think negative, then doesn't matter how many years you were meditating, all is zero. Everything is deleted with one negative thought. And when negative thought is, comes negative word. And when the negative word is, it is like an atom bomb. And that destroys everything. So, words control and put it on the tongue. That name of the God is called light, the diamond, which is lightning outside and inside. So it is a very, very easy life, very happy life. And yoga without spirituality and without to know the aim of the life, it's just exercises. They are also good, very good. But think, for what we are born. And we are not born to be alone, single and throw it away everybody. No. You know how big family I have? Around the whole world. Thousands of the bhaktas is my family. And it's, I tell you, it's not easy. It is not easy. To make her happy, she's angry. And now to make her happy, she's jealous. And when to make her happy and not jealous, then he's angry. So it is, we used to say, there's a scale for the measuring something. This side is the kilos, and to measure how many kilos, the other side. So one day you got a duty to measure the frogs. So you brought many frogs and put it on that scale, and other side kilo, before the needle shows exactly, two frogs jumps out. Again you put them in, three jumped out. And so is in big family always. But the scale must remain there. Doesn't matter, sometimes more kilos here or other side. That the stick which is holding, balancing must be exactly. So big families, every country have different tradition, different culture, different language, different things.
India has different.

You are a European all. You have a different culture. You can't merge or become harmonizing with the aborigines culture. But you left from England some decades before, or what we call the century. And now it changed little bit, but still not. If you come to London, you fit completely, okay. Yeah, because still that is in your blood, is that. Language may be little dialect different. We call there, hold on, wait please, for the telephone. And you said, hang on. So I said, I'm not going to hang on myself. So, but this is a sometimes changing dialect, but culture is the same. It's very hard to unite. But where the spirituality is, then many, many people have nothing against. That's it. So, yoga means union, uniting the family, harmonizing the family. Then it's easier for us to walk on that path of the spirituality or the truth. When there's a disharmony like a frogs, then it's always one jump out here and one jump out here. Then we cannot put them in plastic bag and close it and then put it in, half will die. Maybe that can't do this. So practice wherever you like, how you like, and remember what for God gave us the life, and what will be after, and where we will go. We all are one family of one God. So yoga is very nice. It's for body, for mind, our consciousness, and our soul. With this, wish you all the best. And God bless you. Live a harmonious life with your friends, colleagues, and your family, and your country. And try to work and tell everybody we should work for organic food. It is an alarm in the whole world. It is an alarm. It is an alarm. Cancer, and more other diseases. If one apple have a little bit bitten by some worm or one bird, why not? That part you cut it off, that's all. But not that apple which is completely poisoned. How many times have been sprayed? So, two kind of death. One death is we die suddenly, and second death is torturing lifelong, slowly, slowly, slowly, slowly. So such a way of food is torturing and killing us slowly, slowly, slowly, slowly. So all the best, and wish you a very good evening. And European, wish you a very good day. Om Sarve Bhavantu Sukhina, Sarve Santu Niramaya, Sarve Bhadrani Pasyantu, Ma Kaccha Dukkha Bhaga Bhavet. Om Shanti, Shanti, Shanti. 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
0: These are the petals of the lotus.
1: To su latice lotosa.
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0: This is a four petals lotus.
1: To je lotus četiri latice.
0: And why four petals?
1: A zašto četiri?
0: According to the yogic science.
1: U skladu sa jogijskom znanošću.
0: There are four ways how the life enters in this world.
1: Postoje četiri načina na koje život ulazi u ovaj svijet.
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0: And through like we are humans born as a baby.
1: I one koje se rađaju poput nas kao bebe.
0: And life as bacterians, insects.
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0: These are the four ways how the life comes in this world.
1: To su četiri načina kako život može nastati na ovom svijetu.
0: Andayus, Jarayus, Svedas, and these are the name in Sanskrit.
1: To su sanskritski nazivi sad za ta četiri nastanka.
0: So this chakra is the beginning of the life.
1: Ta čakra je početak života.
0: That's why there are four petals.
1: Iz toga ima četiri latice.
0: Number four has very important meaning.
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0: elephant is living.
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0: It's really, how do we explain the elephant?
1: Kako da objasnimo slona?
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0: prosperity.
1: Napredak.
0: Every part of the elephant's body.
1: Svaki dio tijela slona
0: is very valuable.
1: Vrlo je vrijedan.
0: Everything is sold.
1: Sve se može prodati.
0: So that's called prosperity or wisdom.
1: To je prosperitet, to je mudrost.
0: The best prosperity is the wisdom.
1: Najbolji napredak je mudrost.
0: Who is rich?
1: Ko je bogat?
0: The richest one is that person in the world who is a wise one.
1: Najbogatija osoba u svijetu je ona koja je mudra.
0: And who is a poor?
1: A ko je jadan i siromašan?
0: Poor one is that one who has very much things and still would like to have more.
1: Siromašan je onaj čovjek koji ima vrlo mnogo stvari i još bi ih želio.
0: So, the wisdom is the biggest prosperity.
1: Mudrost je najveći napredak.
0: The wealth.
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0: Is very important.
1: I to je jako bitno.
0: Elephant symbolizing the wealth and wisdom.
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1: ako sanjate slona,
0: it's a very good sign.
1: To je izvrstan znak.
0: The upliftment of your consciousness.
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0: And if you dream from the white elephant,
1: a sanjate li bijelog slona,
0: that's very very good.
1: A to je izuzetno lijep, dobro.
0: Therefore keep in your house white elephant.
1: I stoga u svojoj kući držite bijelog slona.
0: It's a symbol of the white elephant.
1: Barem simbol bijelog slona.
0: The Brahma is riding on the white elephant.
1: Gospod Brahma jaše na bijelom slonu.
0: A creator.
1: On je stvaratelj.
0: But here in this book they are saying the elephant have got seven trunks.
1: Ali ovaj sad tu knjizi govore da taj slon ima još i sedam surli.
0: Sometimes it's very hard to understand.
1: Ponekad je to zaista teško razumjeti.
0: There are God who have four have face.
1: Imaju bogove koji imaju četiri lica.
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1: Dobro, prihvatit ću da Bog ima četiri lica.
0: But which side does he sleep?
1: Ali na kojoj strani spava?
0: Because one of the side is nose and everything will be pressed.
1: Uvijek će nešto pritisnuti na jastuk.
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1: E što sad znači tih sedam surli slona?
0: In our earth.
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0: In our body.
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0: tijelu.
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0: important. 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
0: These are the seven minerals.
1: I tih sedam surli je sedam minerala.
0: They are very important for your health.
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0: you make analyze of your blood.
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0: And they will tell you what's missing in your blood.
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0: For example, iron is missing.
1: Fali vam recimo željeza.
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0: Then your body will be again in balance.
1: Pa će vam tijelo biti ponovno u ravnoteži.
0: So seven trunk.
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0: Means the seven minerals.
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0: And these Sapt Dhatus are very important for the body.
1: A tih sedam je vrlo bitno za tijelo.
0: Seven levels of consciousness.
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0: So this is how the elephant to understand what is in this chakra.
1: Ovo je da razumijete što je taj slon, što to znači u ovoj čakri.
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0: You activate your Muladhara chakra.
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1: Probudite ju.
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1: Ma, ali kako se onda događa da neki imaju manjak željeza?
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0: But other metals, other kind of minerals,
1: i ostale vrste minerala,
0: it will supply body automatically.
1: Automatski početi prehranjivati tijelo.
0: And for that exercise I have demonstrator here, where are they?
1: I za te vježbe imam tu i dva demonstratora.
0: They will come and show us some exercise.
1: Pokazat ću vam neke vježbe.
0: Thank you very much.
1: Hvala vam.
0: So one can sit there and one can sit
1: jedan
0: there.
1: S jedne, drugi s druge strane.
0: Now there is in the Muladhara Chakra. You read the book definitely, many of you.
1: Sigurno su mnogi od vas pročitali ovu knjigu.
0: Many of you read book.
1: Sigurno su pročitali mnogi.
0: In Muladhara Chakra there is one drawing of the triangle.
1: U Muladhara Chakri postoji crtež trokuta.
0: What does a triangle means?
1: I šta taj trokut predstavlja?
0: Triangle means the energy.
1: On predstavlja energiju.
0: The flow of the energy.
1: Tok energije.
0: If you have read or heard about the pyramids.
1: Ako ste čitali ili čuli o piramidama.
0: What is the science of the pyramid?
1: Što je znanost? 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
0: The science of the pyramid is a triangle.
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1: Što ta zmija znači?
0: In Indian mythology.
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0: According to this, also the allopathic medicine, the western medicine,
1: u skladu sa tim alopatska zapadna medicina,
0: they have one symbol.
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0: Every chemistry shops have this symbol.
1: Sve ljekarne imaju te simbole.
0: What means that?
1: Što to znači?
0: Poison.
1: Otrov.
0: That poison can be nectar for you.
1: Taj otrov može biti i nektar za vas.
0: So that nectar can be produced in your Muladhara Chakra.
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0: And three means past, present and future.
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1: Vaše su prošle karme uspavane tamo.
0: Your future present karmas are recording there.
1: Tamo se zapisuju vaše sadašnje karme.
0: And your future will depend on this.
1: A vaše će budućnost ovisiti o tome.
0: That is a snake.
1: To je zmija.
0: And therefore it is says.
1: Iz toga je rečeno.
0: Don't disturb the snake.
1: Nemojte uznemiravati zmiju.
0: Let him sleep where he is.
1: Nek samo spava tamo gdje je.
0: If you awake him,
1: ako je probudite,
0: then you should know how to master him.
1: Onda budite sigurni da znate kako upravljati njom.
0: Otherwise,
1: inače,
0: can be hard.
1: može biti teško.
0: That snake is our past karmas.
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0: Don't awake them.
1: Nemojte ih buditi.
0: And if you awake them, then you should know how to mastery.
1: A ukoliko ih i probudite, onda znajte kako njima upravljati.
0: And we have to awake sometimes.
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0: So that's why I call this serpent power.
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0: In her lap. In her lap.
1: U svojem krilu.
0: Is your destiny.
1: Je vaša sudbina.
0: She's holding you there.
1: Ona vas tamo drži.
0: So that's the kundalini means there.
1: To kundalini tako znači.
0: There is Shiva and Shakti.
1: Postoje Shiva i Shakti.
0: There is two form symbols in this.
1: Dva simbola u tome.
0: Which means Shiva is the consciousness.
1: Shiva je svjesnost.
0: And Shakti is the nature.
1: A Shakti priroda.
0: Shiva is the consciousness and Shakti is emotion.
1: Shiva je svijest, a Shakti emocije.
0: Consciousness doesn't want anything.
1: Svijest ne želi ništa.
0: He is completely neutral and happy and free.
1: Ona je potpuno neutralna, sretna i slobodna.
0: But problem is in her.
1: Ali u ovoj drugoj je problem.
0: It is she who would like to be united.
1: Ona priroda je ta koja želi biti ujedinjena.
0: As long as this Shakti doesn't unite with the consciousness,
1: sve dok se ta Shakti ne ujedini sa svješću,
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1: Nema oslobođenja.
0: So tendency is there.
1: Postoji tendencija
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0: with the supreme one,
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0: This individual consciousness becomes one with the cosmic consciousness.
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0: Chakra, I will give you exercises.
1: Daću vam vježbe.
0: But before that,
1: ali prije toga,
0: I would like to tell you what is in Muladhara Chakra.
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0: Which are the qualities again more.
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0: 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The main elements of it.
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0: This is mythological symbols of this chakra, dear friends.
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0: This is very, very good for all.
1: Ova asana je izuzetno dobra za sve.
0: Hands parallel to the body.
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1: Koliko možete.
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0: Those who have back aching and back problem.
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0: For them this is very, very good.
1: Za njih je ovo izuzetno dobro.
0: Also for the stomach muscles.
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1: And raise up. Not too much.
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1: A little more.
0: Još malo.
1: That's it.
0: To je to.
1: There are some who shows bhujangasana turning very much back. That's not good for your spinal column.
0: Postoje prikazi bhujangasane kada se vrlo jako savijate prema natrag, ali to nije dobro za vašu kralježnicu.
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0: Jer može se dogoditi neki problem sa diskovima.
1: So that is enough.
0: I ovoliko je dovoljno.
1: Maximum you can go till your elbows are stretched.
0: Možete maksimum ići do toga dok vam se ne ispruže ruke.
1: That's all.
0: To je to.
1: But now there is no influence on the Muladhara chakra.
0: Ali u ovom trenutku nema utjecaja na Muladhara chakra.
1: Because abdomen must remain on the body.
0: Jer bi se trbuh trebao nalaziti na podu.
1: Come down.
0: Polako se spustite.
1: That's it.
0: Tako.
1: Thank you.
0: Hvala.
1: The second one which also influences your that gland, that Muladhara chakra.
0: Postoji druga asana koja također utječe na tu žljezdu, na tu Muladhara chakra.
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0: To je Shalabhasana, skakavac.
1: Yes, please.
0: Polako ga.
1: Hands under the thighs.
0: Ruke ispod bedara.
1: And
0: prema podu.
1: Once, yes. That's it.
0: To je to.
1: You can have chin on the ground, or you can raise up as you feel comfortable.
0: Bradu možete imati na tlu ili možete dići kako vam je ugodno.
1: Thank you.
0: Hvala.
1: These two postures will help your back muscles. You will release your back pain.
0: Te će dvije asane pomoći da se oslobodi bol u leđima.
1: And will help you to control and regulate your Muladhara chakra.
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0: Poznate su pod nazivom Raja Yoga Krije.
1: That is done through meditation, through some mantras, some mudras.
0: Radi se putem meditacije, mudri i mantri.
1: That I cannot show you now.
0: To vam sad ne mogu pokazati.
1: Because these are the mental.
0: To su mentalne tehnike.
1: And in order to get those kriyas, you have to practice few years your mantra and meditation.
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1: That means contract and relax your perineum muscle.
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0: To također utiče I kontrolira na Muladhara chakra.
1: And that's very good if someone has psychic problems.
0: A to je izuzetno dobro za one koji imaju psihičkih problema. Ili su u depresiji.
1: You will come out of depression.
0: Ja, to će ih izvesti iz depresije.
1: It's very easy. Just sit down.
0: To je vrlo lako, samo sjedite.
1: And concentrate on your

the beginning of yoga what means in reality the yoga, from where or how is coming yoga, it has become yoga the science of body, mind and soul. I would like to last 3 weeks I have such a my throat giving me hard time, especially when I'm talking. So sorry, please. In short, it comes from the very beginning. We have, according to the Vedanta, Sanatan, it's called many ages. We shall look in what so called the Google about Vedanta philosophy, and there please look in, is called the Yugas. Satyuga, Dwapara Yuga, Treta Yuga and Kali Yuga, where we are living now. But these 4 yugas is only one circle. So it is a many yugas. And so it is said, Vedas, those scripture says, Anant Brahmanda, endless universe, endless. And we are limited. How should we know what is the endless, where it is? It's something like we said, the horizon. How far is the horizon? We said horizon is as far as you come closer, it goes that far again. That's endless. The question is there. Empty space, only space, nothing. And second is the consciousness. It is in whole universe. The question is that, is the space is in the consciousness or consciousness is in the space? Second, the consciousness does not have desire. No desire for anything, no creation. And the matter cannot do anything. So somehow, somewhere, something must begin as a creation. Not only our earth, but many other planets. It is said that the yogic consciousness
that who's practicing yoga, that's called the rishis, the siddhas, they can expand their consciousness with awareness.

2,100 sun systems. They can cross and get information from so far back. That are called those yogis who are in the astral forms. With body, they became invisible also. So, there is something between space and consciousness. Is the space within the consciousness, or the consciousness is the space? The Upanishad, very ancient literature, scriptures, Matri Devo Bhava, the first God is the mother. And mother is that space, not like our this physical body. I am talking about a principle. So sometimes I am saying, ladies, you should not be unhappy. You are the first one, the mother, the God. Second is the consciousness. So consciousness is within. Why it is said first that? Because it's like an embryo in mother's womb. Similarly, the consciousness, pure consciousness, there's no any spot. So between this consciousness and the space, though we cannot divide, but there is. Milk and water is in one, became one, we give the water. But still there is a separation, there is two, water and milk. It looks white, everyone sees, what is that? Is it water? Is it water? No, sorry, milk, the milk. But there is, and in that is also butter, cream. Well, so there are three principles. The harmony, the balance, and unity, oneness. These are the three principles. Harmony, balance, and uniting. So, who is that is called yoga. Not a pranayams and not a turn left side and then go right side. These are good for our body. Because health is not everything, but everything is nothing without health, said someone. And so our exercise is what we are doing to keep our body, as long as it goes, try to live healthy. But yoga is not that, what we think, that we are doing exercises, this and that and that. That is another subject. It is, we call a yoga, because it has to bring good health, balance, harmony, and oneness. Body, mind, and soul. So, but there is nothing. So it is written in the ancient first literatures of written, and it is a long, long time called Vedas. So there is a written, Ekoham Bahusyami.
Someone said, who is someone? Nowhere is there who will say some. But that is that energy, that eko ham bhavishyami, I am one. And now I will multiply myself. And so, everything what is created, anything, vegetation, water, earth, elements, that, everything, that's called the Creator. But said, I want to multiply myself, one in everyone, one in all, and all in one. And that began then three principles. The first sound, resonance. And that resonance is constantly in the whole universe, everywhere, in everything. In our each and every cells of the body have an endless, that beautiful resonance. And it is that resonance which keeps our body together. Our cells of the bodies, our heart, organs, our blood, our brain, everything is united in that harmonious, the resonance keeping, transferring, coming. So it is said, even the space is moving. Everything is moving. And that's called karma, the action. Our earth is working, moving. Our vegetations, the water, the ocean is so big oceans. But we will see that ocean is also moving. When we are sitting near the beach, so we will see, at least in 24 hours, once it goes ocean back, and it comes back. It means that the inhalation of that, inhalation and exhalation, breathing, of that principle of the element of the water is also moving. So, first is a resonance, the sound. And from that sound is coming the fire principle. Fire. That's called the light. And from that fire, then comes a Svayambhu. Svayambhu. Svayambhu means has no mother, no father, no other elements created him. It is he who has manifested himself, Svayambhu, the Shiva. And Shiva means this, the protector, creator, and liberator. These are three. The creator, the protector, and liberator. So, Brahma is the creator. Shiva becomes Brahma. Then Vishnu is the protector. And again it is Shiva that is liberating everybody. These three? Thank you. Oh, that's nice. So it is said
in our body, our life, as long as that life is, there is a Shiva principle inside. Inhalation and exhalation and retention. These are the three pranayama, what you are doing, the exercise, whatever you are doing. There are many techniques. This is a techniques. But the pranayama, real pranayama, is according to Jnana Yoga. Inhalation, retention of the breath, exhalation, retention of the breath. So there are three techniques, three kind of pranayams. And this holding our life, when this stops, game is over. So that yoga, that Swayambhu, he called that Nadarupa Parabrahma. So now the resonance is the creator of everything. This Nada. Now, when you want to see the God, if you see what is the Supreme, then is the resonance, beautiful resonance. And that resonance is in each and every piece of sand. Everywhere is that resonance. So that Shiva, then appears the Shiva, and he came in the meditation postures. When he closes eyes, then ages and ages passes. When he opens eyes, etc. So then the Shiva is called the dancing, that's called the cosmic dance. Cosmic dance. And cosmic dance is that kind of the mudras, that energies, that is postures in which the movements of the Shiva we call indication. We have different kind of indications. When everybody is sitting and we are talking, and others said, like this, no? We don't speak, or one said. That's indication. There, there, here, this. So, that is the movements of that eternal energy moving in the universe, and that becomes some postures, some mudras, movements, and so also what we call the dance, dancing. Who brings you to the dance? Energy. If you have no energy, you can't dance, you are just lying down. So that is the postures which, because the Shiva was as a human body. And so the author of yoga is a Shiva. Now we have made many different kind of exercises and this and that for our health. Second, he brought the life which we call Ayurveda. Ayur means life. How to live long life, how to live what and this and that. So this is how the yoga began. It's very begin. That time when the Shiva appears and Shiva speaks and Shiva dances and Vishnu and this,
they will not talk, and they didn't know talk, and they need not to talk. It's my religion, your religion, their religion.

through that resonance, what he, Shiva said that time, even we can't count how many years or this, but still his wish is there, I will multiply. And now we are all multiplying, multiplying. He made such a, that system, need not to tell again to multiply. All seeds of the trees, everything, the animal seeds, human seeds, all are multiplying, multiplying, multiplying. But then once it will again inhale. So, inhale means again everything will be finished. Inhalation. Then again he will keeping the kumbhaka. No movements, nothing. Then again we'll exhale. So this is a process. Inhalation, exhalation, inhalation, retention, extra, extra. That consciousness which the humans can achieve, that highest level of the consciousness. With that awareness to become one, then you are not anymore coming and going. You have no problems. We are out of problems. The heaven and the hell, this is only one quarter. This quarter and that quarter. That's it. Because that endless universe, there is no border. There is no border. So it's a movement. Everything is moving. Everything is moving, and that's called cosmic dance of unconsciousness. In human's body, therefore, we have the science of the chakra, which you have here and this. This is a mythological printings, making symbols. But these symbols have some expression of one energies moving in different way. But the chakras in our body is not like that is we can physically see. If the doctor is making operation of exactly on that point where the chakra is in, on the body, but then the doctor will see and energy will come out. No. Operation, we have end of the spinal column down, and somebody, people still, they say, no, no, no, please don't touch my kundalini. You know the kundalini shakti. Yes, there are some people. And one said, asked to the doctor, doctor, do you see the kundalini? Doctor said, I have only one injection, nothing more. That's it. So it's not that what we are talking. So therefore, it is that our body is divided in five parts. And this is made our body out of these five elements. It's called space, fire, air, water, and earth. This all together united with our that, like a magnet, magnet and iron. So this pulling together. If that will not be that between this energy, within no time our body will be dissolved. It will fall down, suddenly skin is going out, bones somewhere else, water is somewhere else, it is just something. What will remain? Yes, this bones and this, that's nothing, because this is a earth element. So space, and space is within our body. If there is no empty space in our mouth, we can't open, we can't swallow, we cannot go in and out. Everything, so these five elements is our, in which have made our body, and there is also
the different qualities, so what we

are doing when we learn. Hey, who is me? Sorry. Sensitive. Chakras, we come to the humans. We human have 72,000 nerves in our body. This is from the yogic anatomy. 72,000 nerves. There are some very little, one branch after another branch, that, and it's very interesting. These nerves, how have the energies going? Sometime when I get injection somewhere, and suddenly it was just here behind the ear, he was there, nowhere else. But injection was somewhere else. So how the, only that particular nerve touching only that one centimeter is like electricity. 72,000 nerves, and out of these 27,000 nerves is getting, creating the chakras. It means that there are 72,000. So 72,000 chakras, it means energy center in our body. Like acupressure, we search somewhere and the zone, the energy center, if this needle touches there, the other needle on the monitor moves. If it is not centered there, energy center, it will only move a little bit like this, nothing else. And exactly it goes completely will go to the end. It means good. Otherwise it goes only quarter or 20%, etc., etc. And then that person who is acupressure doing, or acupressure, acupressure, will awake the energy center. So there are the chakras in our footsole. Our footsole is completely filled with the chakras, like one needles. We don't know how many thousand needles here in our footsole. And that's called earth chakra. The yogi says, at least 1 to 5 hours you should walk barefoot, touching the relation with the earth. It is your health, best health. The allergy, when people have many lot of allergies, different, can be cured with the walking barefoot over the soil, earth. They made a research now that there were two families, and they have 2-3 children, and whole families and children all have allergy, something different kind of allergy. In the summer, they went for a holidays for 2 weeks, 3 weeks, or some summer holidays. They went to the farmer's house where the cows, and so they were working with the cows and children. They were all running barefoot, and they were working and moving the dunks and this and that.
In these 2 weeks, they completely healed this, what we call allergy. No allergy with the cat, no allergy with the dog, no allergy with the about flowers or some kind of eating, etc., etc. No anymore remain the illness of the allergy, except one allergy didn't went away with some people. That you are allergic to someone, how they are people. From the ankle joint till the knee is the chakras of the vegetation. From the knee till the hip joints is the animal chakras. And then from the bottom of the spinal column begins the human chakras. And there is a sitting between Shiva. And that's called Pashupati Mahadev. If you have been in Nepal, you see that the temple is called Pashupati Mahadev, the Shiva. He is the lord of the humans as well all the lord of all animals and all. He is a protector. So the we call the devils and holy person. They're both balancing the Shiva. If Shiva will not, then it will be very, very terrible situation in the world. Now in Kali Yuga is the Asuri Shakti. Asuri means the like devils. Asuri Shakti is more and Devik Shakti is less. And Devik Shakti, we who don't harm anyone, we are kind, humble, this. But the seed will not get lost. The seed of the divine is there in the humans also. Many animals, they are divine. We don't understand them, but they understand us. So from the spinal column, end of the spinal column, there is called the seat of the Shiva and Ganesha. The Ganesha is in Mooladhar Chakra, Moola. And Mool means the roots. The high, mighty high tree is balanced, though even very strong wind is coming. But it is strong because of the roots. And so our root chakra is Manipur, and that is at bottom of the spinal column. No, not Manipur chakra, sorry. Mooladhara chakra, excuse me. So we have all chakras here on these pictures. From there is mixture. Animals, humans, behavior is there. Animals, natural elements, vegetations in them. And other is all in the mother, and mother who is balancing, holding, etc., etc. Every chakra, we have five chakras for the humans. Five elements, five qualities, five bodies, five elements, and five these chakras, what we have, is from the bottom of the spine till the throat, the vocal cord, or at the end of the spinal column. In this human life, if you want to achieve whatever you want to achieve, both way, on the negative way or in positive way. Negative means you are falling down and down and down and down, going to the darkness, or you lifting yourself in the higher consciousness. Awareness is the one of the most powerful things.

0: path for us. Be aware. That's it. Aware, there are two kinds of aware. One is awareness that if, for example, you are training a cobra or a snake. Snake is a very quicker, but you should be also very quicker. So you are aware about that. This is a, when you are driving your car, you may talk with your co-driver or be beside there, but your awareness is in all four directions. What is happening right side, left side, in the front and back. So how should I know I'm driving forward and how should I know my backside? So our engineers, they put one mirror there. And always a go real driver always putting the it just glimpse to see backside what is happening. Similarly, our awareness, we have to awake the awareness. And if we awake the awareness in every human, for example, we should eat only organic food. Awake your awareness. And when you would be, why? So we have to explain that why. Then you will see suddenly in the whole, for example, Atlanta, Georgia, all will be very healthy and healthy, and hospital will be not overloaded. Doctors will have at least few hours sleeping, etc. The cancer. So in these chakras there is energies to have a protection that no cancer will attack us. And that the major power of the chakras in our body is the Manipur chakra, the salt, the our navel. That is a fire. That is the beginning. Our beginning of our life on this earth is from the navel. And that's called solar plexus. Now, this is solar plexus, is this that we are connected to the sun. We are connected, our life is connected with our sun. And balanced our consciousness and awareness with two principles. The one is the moon and one is the sun. Then other planets is, for example, we have seven chakras or 10 chakras or whatever it is also connecting us. Similarly with this become the finally one chakra on our thyroid gland. And in last 2 months I was giving lectures everywhere about thyroid gland, thyroid problems. And the thyroid gland's problems is more or less began with the psychic. And that psychic, it means that we are human, we have certain situations, and we cannot master that. So we are swallowing. Good or bad, we try to swallow. And so, for example, you are working in some company and your boss gives you good payment, this and that, but he's so angry and his behavior is very unpleasant, saying this and this and that. We are depending because he pays us more salary, more money. So we swallow this, we said, okay, forget it. Other one said, no, I will not work anymore here. The other said, ah, be silent. He will go somewhere to drink coffee. We will relax. So we swallow the situation, or from your wife, or from your husband, or your neighbors, or your parents, or from anyone. Any negative energy, words, anything, we are swallowing. But we swallow, we cannot digest. It remains like a stone in the stomach. And that damages our Manipur chakra. And Manipur chakra, when cannot manage all to burn this into the ash, then it goes, that goes these organs, either kidneys or the liver, gallbladders, the heart, etc. And all is collecting into that, your weakness. Where is your weakness? We all have different weakness. And which weakness is touching our, that particular part? There is a husband's problems creates cancer in the wife. And wife's problems creates in the husband's body. So there, where the emotion is there, either suffering or negative thinking, negative energies. So this is what we are thinking, that all our gland systems, all nerve systems, and so yoga is that through exercises, through the pranas, and through positive thinkings and meditation. In these 2 months, my journey, I was giving that one training, and it is said that one kind of pranayama techniques, and even we can cure the depression. And depression means deep. We fall in. We can't climb up again. So, all is in our brain center, and this is a pranayama which we are doing. Last 2 months we have been constantly doing, and people felt very good. Even the headaches, time to time who gets a headache, is that headache is not anymore there. Because that is the resonance of the pranayama's Surely. So, that pranayama, it brings more blood towards the brain. It vibrates every nerves, all centers, glands, the tissues in the brain, and suddenly the stress is gone. We have, when we close the eyes, we think our head is so relaxed, and you feel like you have more space in you. More space, only for what, this one pranayama. And then it's very mantras. So, in Hindi language, Sanskrit language, we have 52 alphabets. And this each alphabet is exactly, there are 52 petals of this lotus of the chakras. And every petal, where there is one alphabet, each alphabet has its own resonance. And this coordinating these different resonances from where, from which chakras to which chakra comes. So in this your book which you have here, The Hidden Powers in Human. Read this book, but first you should, when you see this chakra, first read this and then everything, all principles is here written very nicely in this chart. First understand this chart. If you cannot understand this, then you will not understand what is written, everything here and there. Because there are some Sanskrit words and this translation is there, but still you have to understand what it means. What is a earth element? What's the water element? Now we have 10 pranas. In our body we have 10 pranas. Not only one inhalation prana, no. Prana, apana, samana, udana, vyana, these are different pranas. The major prana is that we inhale, and we are inhaling through the whole body, and exhale throw out all the toxins from the body, and that's called apana prana. And that without that apana prana's power, we can't go to bathroom. Then we have to run to the doctor's hospital. I can't urine. Or I have so much constipation, I can't go anymore. That is because this prana, they are in you. Why you have constipation? It is two causes. One is the food which you are not eating proper, not good food. And the second, there is no apana power. Why you don't have apana power? Because you do not eat that particular good prana's food, which is in Ayurveda, which we are saying the vegetarian human's intestine is 8.5 meters long. And whatever we eat, it goes through and through this. So now what I told you, that this lecture which I gave you, because you are advanced practitioner, someone was doing 10 years, 5 years, 2 years, 3 years, 20 years. So it is now time for you to know the science of yoga. Practice, don't stop please. If you stop, you blocked everything. So you should practice every day postures, exercises, pranayams, breath techniques, meditation, and also the learning of the chanting of the Om. Every day, let's say 51 times, chant Om through that technique, you will see how beautiful it is. And that we will do afternoon. Do we have afternoon program? Yeah. Okay. What time?
1: We have already program will end at
0: 6 o'clock. No, I'm coming 6.
1: You can have 1 hour, 6 to 7.
0: Okay. I will give you time. Okay? And there we will come to the Om. You will see. I'm not talking about the spiritualities or religions or something, but all our five bodies purifying and get the resonance, a positive energy, vibrations, awareness into our consciousness. That's all today. After we will continue 6 o'clock. So you should have your eating or your interval, whatever it is, but plus minus is I will be there 5 minutes earlier or 5 minutes late. Thank you. Wish you very good. Adios.

0: Dipton Young Bhagwan, Anna Kincaj. 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

0: Third one, o mi keyes, keyes, jo barátunk.
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0: The bright sun has now set. 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Daylight turned to night, bringing rest to the weary. 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

0: Next bhajan will be the praising of the land India. 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
0: Mahaprabhuji was incarnating in this land, in this country.
2: Mahaprabhuji ezen a földön, ebben az országban inkarnálódott.
0: He is the benevolent for the whole world, the ocean of

DJ. 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We are very happy that we can sing and play with you together. And the next bhajan is written by Vishwaguruji, Paramahansa Swami Maheshwaranandaji. 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
1: jai.
2: So the next patron is a very famous patron in India. It always sang on many different occasions on different ashrams, and the title is Chota Se Chota Jagavo. So the translation for the refrain is like this: please inflame the light in my heart. 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

So the next Bhajan, it's also very famous in India, is from Sri Shankara Bhagwana, and it's Chidananda Rupa Shivoham Shivoham. This is a bhajan about the higher state of consciousness with the title, I am pure happiness, I am pure consciousness.

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0: Siddhipnadan Bhagavana ki jai, Shankaracharya Bhagavana ki jai.
1: Hari Om. So the next bhajan will be Shri Guru Atma Paramatma, and it's about I bow down to Guru, which is our highest self. And this we cannot realize without devotion to Gurudev, to self-realized saints who are showering us with grace and mercy. And Sri Deepnarayan Bhagavan ki jai. 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

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I've met and I got the darshan of Gurudev. What a blessing. This is the highest thing that someone can get in life. 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

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And it means Narayan, the Lord has come in the form of Gurudev to protect the Sanatana Dharma.

0: om Sridip Narayan Bhagwan ki jai.
1: So we are closing this festival with some kirtan, and it would be very nice if everybody from you can sing with us. It's a kirtan for Shiva, for Mahadev. So I brought you some paper with the text, and maybe we can speak this before together. I will speak two words and you can repeat it. Shiva, Shiva, Shiva, Shiva, Shambho, Shankara,
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1: Hara, Mahadevara,
2: Hara, Mahadevara,
1: Ganga Chata,
2: Ganga Chata,
1: Dara Gauri,
2: Dara Gauri,
1: Manohara,
2: Manohara,
1: Partipuri,
2: Patripuri,
1: Parameshwara.
2: Parameshwara.
1: So the translation of this kirtan is Shiva or Mahadev, the auspicious, the beneficent, bringer of prosperity and joy, and destroyer, the great Lord Mahadev, who holds the river Ganga in the locks of his hair, who converts the heart of Parvati, the highest Lord of universe.